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3: Nimble,
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1: Hey, what happened to baby? You look good now, you carry. Long time I watch you, I'm a one chat to you. You go like you don't want chat to me. So what?

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0: Hey now, it is a wonderful Wednesday. We are the Baker Boys.
1: Nick V, and I'm not saying this is me at all, but would you consider me as antisocial?
0: Yes.
1: All right, well, research shows that the smarter you are, the less you care about being social with other people. So don't feel bad if there's somebody in your life that's antisocial. We're going to tell you why.
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2: Baker Boys Daily.
3: Oh, boy.
4: So apparently you can learn a lot from somebody who won't go out the house, who won't go to the parties, who won't show up to the Christmas gatherings, who won't participate in any of these things at these said parties.
5: Also said to be antisocial. Somebody that don't want to be around a lot of people.
4: Yes.
5: And go to a lot of events where there are a lot of people.
4: Yes.
5: All right. Being less social doesn't always mean you lack people skills. All right.
4: What does
5: that mean?
4: That
5: means you're smarter, more self-aware.
4: Okay.
5: And people often protect their mental bandwidth by choosing deeper conversations over constant small talk. I'm in agreement with this. You know what I mean? Sometimes.
4: Where's your deep conversations coming from, Eric?
5: From myself.
4: I'm going to say, how do you have deep conversations if you're never out with anybody?
5: I mean, I talk on the phone. You know, I call people. I give great advice. I listen. Okay. I do a lot of other stuff. I just don't have to share my
4: life on the radio, huh?
5: I don't have to share myself out in a big crowd. I don't need that. I don't need the audience.
4: Okay, that's fine.
5: You know
4: fine,
5: what I mean? And I'm fine with that.
4: And you don't need the audience?
5: No.
4: So you don't stream your golf? You don't just stream your mixes?
5: I do stream it sometimes just because I'm already doing it. You know what I mean?
4: Okay.
5: So I don't. I played golf the other day and I didn't stream at all.
4: There you go. All grown up, Eric V. On Stacks.
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1: Wonderful Wednesday with the Bagel Boys Daily.
0: Back in the day, in the teenage years, you know, it was the thing to have a loud sound system.
1: Oh, yeah.
0: In your car.
1: It was a big deal.
0: Right?
1: Yeah.
0: Like 18-inch woofers. It was cool. Now, in 2026,
1: nah, man.
0: It's not cool anymore. I'll tell you what happened.
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9: Cloud coverage does start to build into the region as we go throughout the overnight hours tonight, and we do see our lows dropping into the mid-60s as well. Rain showers and thunderstorm activity start up as we go throughout the morning hours of tomorrow and getting into the afternoon and evening hours, with our highs dropping slightly into the mid-80s. For Storm Tracker 6, I'm meteorologist Daniel Namus.
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2: As you grow up, things you used to think were cool are no longer cool.
3: Yeah.
2: Like blasting your music, you know, throughout the neighborhood, waking up the whole neighborhood.
3: Yeah.
2: It's no longer cool. Like, I get mad when people drive by on a motorcycle and they're just going so loud. Like, yeah. Why?
3: Yeah.
2: What are you doing?
3: They're living out loud, Eric B.
2: Jeez.
3: So you know you're getting old when the booming sound system is blaring bass behind you and you are just like over it. I'm like, bro, this is not a car show.
2: Mm-hmm.
3: It doesn't feel good anymore to me as a grown man. But right. Back in the day, it was like, I had 15-inch woofers in the back of my Lincoln Town car. Mm-hmm. I have a pretty nice sound system in my Jeep right now.
2: Yeah.
3: But only 10-inch woofers.
2: Yeah.
3: But still, it comes a time.
2: You don't need more than 10.
3: No.
2: You don't need more than 10-inch woofers.
3: It comes a time where it's too loud. Like, turn it down. You know, if you're going through a neighborhood, you're pulling up to next to somebody, you know, at a stoplight,
2: yeah,
3: and your windows are down. These days, I've heard a lot of people blaring Bandas music.
2: Oh, yeah.
3: Like straight from the farm.
2: Yeah.
3: It's crazy out there. So now I guess I'm that guy.
2: I just want to get a sound system and just drive around and play like farm noises or animal noises. Just to see people look at you.
3: It's the Baker Boys powering the party on Stacks 92.1.

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1: What's brown, round, and likes to get down? Yes, the Baker Boys.
2: Hey! Welcome to the Baker Boys Show. Nick V and Eric V. Every day, we're going to sing a song. Sing along if you know the words.

0: Welcome to Wonderful Wednesday. We are the Baker Boys, Nick V and Eric V, two brothers from the same mother.
1: All right, Dwayne The Rock Johnson is slammed as a coward.
0: Whoa.
1: For staying quiet on politics.
0: You know,
1: I don't blame you, bro. You're not going to win that fight.
0: Yeah. Just
1: whatever side you pick, you're going to be wrong.
0: Yeah.
1: On one side.
0: All right.
1: So we'll talk about that a little bit coming up in the Baker Buzz.
2: Back to the music with those Baker Boys. Baker Boys.
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4: We specifically said no cameras.
0: You know, when it comes to talking about politics, it's probably best to keep it to yourself unless you're actually a politician.
1: Yeah, well, you know, celebrities have this limelight and they figure that since you have that limelight, you should use it to talk about certain things that you're supportive of or whatever, right?
0: Okay.
1: I mean, but I think that's the individual's choice if they want to. But Dwayne The Rock Johnson is facing backlash online, while some critics are calling him a coward for staying largely silent on political issues.
0: Okay.
1: The debate highlights a growing expectation for celebrities to speak out on major and political topics. Yeah. Now, like I said earlier,
0: somebody's going to be upset about it.
1: You're not going to win. You're never going to win that fight.
0: Well, don't say you're not going to win. It's just best to keep it to yourself so you don't have to even get into the argument, because somebody's going to have the opposing view.
1: All right. Some fans are arguing that public figures have a responsibility to use their voice. No, they don't. They can do whatever they want.
0: Okay.
1: Okay. If I choose not to speak about politics or religion, that is my choice.
0: Right.
1: Don't force me to speak about what I feel unless I want to speak about it. That's it.
0: Okay. I like the way that sounds. What is Dwayne saying about this?
1: He's keeping quiet.
0: He's staying quiet.
1: Yeah.
0: So, but I heard that he might be considering running for president.
1: He's been joking about that.
0: Is that right?
1: Yeah.
0: Would you vote for The Rock?
1: I don't vote at all, Nick V.
0: All right.
1: You know that.
0: Sorry. It's the Baker Boys on Stacks.
1: 92.1.

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1: Wonderful Wednesday, but not so wonderful here. We got some sad news coming up.
0: Some college students are testing at the level of a 10-year-old, Eric V.
1: 10-year-old?
0: 10 years old.
1: I thought you were going to say a 10th grader.
0: No.
1: 10-year-old?
0: Yes.
1: Damn.
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7: Cloud coverage does start to build into the region as we go throughout the overnight hours tonight, and we do see our lows dropping into the mid-60s as well. Rain showers and thunderstorm activity start up as we go throughout the morning hours of tomorrow and getting into the afternoon and evening hours, with our highs dropping slightly into the mid-80s. For Storm Tracker 6, I'm meteorologist Daniel Namus.
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1: Well, with the invent of AI, who needs to learn anymore? We can just ask AI whatever we need to know now.
2: Well, there's certain skills you might need, like reading. Let's start there.
1: Right.
2: That's a skill that
1: everybody should. I'll just let AI read for me.
2: No.
1: My AI reading robot.
2: The survey of adult skills conducted by the Organization for Economic Cooperation and Development tested 160,000 people of all ages across its 38 member states, right?
1: That's a lot of people.
2: It found that 8% of college students across those countries read at the level of a 10-year-old or worse.
1: Okay, the key word is you said countries.
2: Countries.
1: So what countries are involved in here?
2: Well, with Poland at 21%, Israel with 20%, and the United States at 14%, Germany and France stayed under 5%.
1: Whoa.
2: Math results were similar.
1: What are these people learning?
2: Well, they're saying the expert points out that there's several overlapping issues that have caused this, including pandemic era learning gaps.
1: Okay, let's get rid of that whole excuse, okay? The pandemic was a excuse for you to learn things, to learn more skills. Like, you're trapped. What else can you do? You can go online. You can learn. It didn't stop you from going online. Well, it didn't stop you from learning stuff, right?
2: No, I learned a lot of stuff during the pandemic.
1: I learned how to stream on it during the pandemic.
2: Declining enrollment, pushing schools to lower admission standards, reduced education funding, and rapid rise of AI tools like ChatGPT.
1: Okay.
2: Well, there was one bright spot that came from Minneapolis classroom that banned phones and laptops where the students' confidence and their reading skills jumped from 46% to 95%.
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2: What's up, y'all? 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Wonderful Wednesday.
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1: Because every new car in the U.S. will be required by law to have tech that puts constant surveillance on the driver by 2027. Here we go.
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2: I'm telling you, boy, they're coming after us. You're going to go and get your driver's license. They're going to say, stick your arm out. They're going to chip you right there.
3: Damn.
2: That's what I'm saying.
3: That's what you're talking about.
2: That's what I'm talking about, man.
3: All right. Well, new federal safety regulations require all vehicles sold in the United States to include advanced driver monitoring systems by 2027. These systems are designed to detect signs of distraction or drowsiness using cameras and sensors to track the driver's behavior in real time. By the way,
2: so now they're watching you drive.
3: Well, I mean, they're already watching you drive. You know, you got all the cameras everywhere, and you got cameras like, if you're in an electric car, you got cameras in the car already.
2: Yes.
3: And they can actually control your car. They could turn it off if they want.
2: Yes, they can.
3: You know what I mean?
2: Yeah.
3: This is just bad news, but I feel like the cars that are older that don't have this technology on it will be going for more money in the future.
2: Okay.
3: Because people are going
2: to
3: want those.
2: Kind of like people are trying to find old iPods.
3: Same thing.
2: So they can play the music without having a phone.
3: Right.
2: All right. On Stax
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1: All right, we got something positive here. We got to shout out Champel Green Anderson. This mom makes over 100 lunches every day, so no kid in her neighborhood goes hungry.
0: Oh, my
1: God. How about that?
0: What a sweetheart.
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11: Cloud coverage does start to build into the region as we go throughout the overnight hours tonight, and we do see our lows dropping into the mid-60s as well. Rain showers and thunderstorm activity start up as we go throughout the morning hours of tomorrow and getting into the afternoon and evening hours, with our highs dropping slightly into the mid-80s. For Storm Tracker 6, I'm meteorologist Daniel Namus.
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1: Fun, energetic DJs that make you feel good. Nick and Eric V, take it away.
2: Man, they do make some great humans these days.
3: Yeah, man. So let's talk about Champel Green Anderson. Now, I'm not sure what city she's in.
2: Champel.
3: But this is really cool. All right, she goes home every day from work to make 100 packed lunches for the children in her neighborhood.
2: Yeah.
3: Every day, she replaces the meal outside her house so kids can grab one after they get off the school bus. She started Champs Teardrops after realizing too many people in the community were going home hungry. At first, she paid for everything herself with her own help from her own children.
2: Damn.
3: But once the community saw what she was doing, donations started pouring in and helping her keep it going. But she's taking time after work to make lunches for these kids so they can pick it up after they get off the school bus for the next day.
2: That is so beautiful.
3: How cool is that?
2: What a heart, Eric V.
3: Yeah, man.
2: I love that story. Thank you for doing that.
3: Shout out to Champagne.
2: We gotta go, guys. Have a beautiful, blessed, and powerful day from the Baker Boys. We'll be back tomorrow for Thoughtful Thursday. It's the Baker Boys powering the party on Stax 92.1.

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0: At the house with it, watching sinners.
1: Who you with?
0: On the couch with my favorite sinner. I was about to, but you convinced us. 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
1: You guys are great.
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0: Ardell, my brother, what's going on?
1: What's going on, my brother from another mother? What are you doing tonight?
0: Oh, just jamming out to your slow jams, man. I was hoping to make a oral expression.
1: I appreciate that so much. Absolutely, let's do it. Start with your name and where you're calling from.
0: My name's Stephen Taylor, and I'm calling from Wichita Falls, Texas.
1: Stephen, stop right here. I just got your message, and I wanted to say thank you so much for the kind words, man. I really appreciate that.
0: Oh, yes, sir, man. You got me through 3 years of being incarcerated, hard times, and I listen to you every night, and, you know, it gave me strength and helped me get through. I appreciate you, brother.
1: You know, and this is for everyone listening, I listen to every single message that comes into this radio station, and sometimes it takes days to listen to them all, but I listen to every single one, and every message I get means so much to me, and yours meant so much to me, man. So first of all, just to thank you for that, man. I'm glad you're still listening. Let's make an oral expression to the one you're thinking about. What is her name?
0: Her name is Maddie Apperson.
1: All right, let's do it. What do you want to tell Maddie?
0: I just want to let her know that I'm thinking about her tonight. You know, she's very beautiful, and she's a very special girl, and she deserves to be happy, and I hope to be the man to make her happy one day. And she's feeling a little under the weather. Her back's hurting her, and I just want her to know that I'm thinking about her and hope she feels better tonight.

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1: Hi, my name is Annette Perez from Pomona, California. I want to send an oral expression to my husband, Clayton Perez. I want to tell him that I love him and I miss him so, so much. I can't wait for us to be reunited.
2: Albert Felix from Tucson, Arizona. I'm sending this oral expression to my wife, Melissa Felix. I love you, baby, with all my heart. Thank you for 22 years of awesomeness. You're my soulmate. Love you forever.
3: Hi, this is Joanne from Madisonville, Kentucky, and I would like to send an oral expression to my husband, Cameron. I love you, baby. Keep working hard for our family. I'm so proud of you, and be safe. Thank you so much.
0: We've got a great show tonight. You can call us at 877-209-0631 if you'd like to contribute. But remember, you're part of the show just because you listen. I'm R-Dub, and there's more Slow Jams in seconds.
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16: 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Let's go.

kicking back with my boy R Dub. Keep it locked right here, and I want you to dedicate a slow jam to that special girl, somebody you love. Let's get lost in love tonight with R Dub. Come on, y'all. How you doing, sweethearts? Hey, you know these last few months we've been together have been so right, and I'm just so happy for what we share.

You know that love we shared is just something so special. The tenderness. I just don't know what to say, girl. Would you sing to me? One more time, do it like this. Come on.

0: say I'm sorry?
1: Yeah, I just wanted to say that I'm sorry.
2: Really, really sorry.
1: I really need to hear back from you. I really want to apologize.
0: On the apology line, 1-877-209-0631.
3: Jesse Segovia, Wichita, Kansas, going out to Taylor Gutierrez. I'm done apologizing to you. I want to show you that I want what we had. I love you. You know that.
4: Hey, this is your girl, Jessica McEwen from Omaha, Nebraska. This message goes out to Mike Wilcox from Omaha, Nebraska. Baby, I'm sorry it didn't work out between us. Hopefully one day we'll have our time. I will always love you forever and ever.
5: This is Briere Bland calling out of Wichita, Kansas. And this is going to Julius Hughes. Baby, I'm sorry for all the fights that we've been into and, you know, just making you feel less than a man than you are. Please forgive me for all the fights and all the fussing that I've done. I love you.

0: my mission, my personal mission. Honestly, one of my missions in life is to bring you closer to the person or the people that you love when we do slow jams on the radio. So we hope that we're doing that with a song, with an oral expression. It works best if they're listening too. 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
1: Hi, I'm Harley Hernandez, and I'm calling from Midland, Texas, and I'm wanting to send an oral expression to Jesus, the love of my life. I miss him. I love him. I'm thinking of him. And if he hears this message, I hope that he calls me.
2: Hi, my name is Yara. I'm from Simi Valley from the 805. To my amazing man, even though we're apart, my heart is always with you. Happy anniversary, Daddy. And I love you. Have a good night.
3: Hey, this is Derek. I'm calling from Las Vegas, Nevada. Took the car to let her know I miss her, how much she means to me, and I'm glad she came into my life.
4: Hi, y'all. This is Kaylin Kruger from Manchester, Georgia. I'm calling to give an oral expression to Tabitha Stevens in Danville, Illinois. I just want to say I love you. I miss you. I hope to see you soon.
0: 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We'll drop some computer love and another full hour of tonight's Slow Jam session right after this.

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25: Cloud coverage does start to build into the region as we go throughout the overnight hours tonight, and we do see our lows dropping into the mid-60s as well. Rain showers and thunderstorm activity start up as we go throughout the morning hours of tomorrow and getting into the afternoon and evening hours, with our highs dropping slightly into the mid-80s. For Storm Tracker 6, I'm meteorologist Daniel Namus.
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0: Hey, listen, I'm listening to you right now, so let me turn it down. I want to dedicate. First of all, thank you, brother, for your beautiful music. It reaches all of us.
1: Oh, thank you so
0: and I
1: much.
0: I want to dedicate a song. I'm sorry, sir. Please let me hear that.
1: I was going to say thank you so very much, first of all. What's your name?
0: Oh, I'm sorry, sir. My name is Lucius Bell. Lucius. I can't see it until I got two cups of coffee, but it's Lucius.
1: Lucius, it's great to hear from you. Where are you calling from?
0: I am calling from Athens, Tennessee.
1: Okay. Are you near Chattanooga?
0: Yeah, we're about, 30 miles from Chattanooga.
1: Excellent, Lucius. Well, what can we do for you tonight, my friend?
0: Man, first of all, I'm so glad you picked up. Ain't nobody on the radio station here pick up for me.
1: It's a pleasure.
0: But anyway, I want to dedicate a song to this beautiful young lady, Amanda McDermott,
1: okay,
0: who literally saved my life about 13 years ago. And I invited me to be with her as a stranger on the third night. We still together got 10 years song. And the song, I guess, is Always and Forever by Heat Wave.
1: Lucius, love hearing from you, my friend. You keep in touch. Enjoy the rest of the show tonight.
0: I shall, sir. Thank you again, sir.

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Slow jams. One in a million. Love it, baby.

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Here we go. Jessica to Dwayne in Millsboro, Delaware, Power 1017. I miss you and I love you always. From Stephanie to Eddie in Las Vegas, Nevada. I love you. Please don't make me go on another day without you. And from Brittany to Jordan in Midland, Texas on B93 tonight. You're the love story I never knew I needed and the answer to my prayers that I didn't know how to ask. I love that. These are online expressions from slowjams.com. Here's a long-distance oral expression from Nikki in Gulfport, Mississippi, for JD in Houston, Texas. It's us. Together forever, I love you. Brandon to Marissa in Amarillo, Texas tonight. From Allery in Compton to Jay in Lompoc, California. Camille and Michael are in Lansing, Michigan. Janine to Keith in San Pedro, California. Good night to Irva and Chavez. Slow jamming with us six nights a week in Tucson, Arizona. 97.5 The Vibe. Okay. 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We've saved the best for last. We'll finish out tonight's slow jam session right after this.

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What up? This your man Avant, and you're slow jamming with R Dub. Listen, I've been waiting to tell you this. You are more than a man could ever want. Wait a minute, just let me know.

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0: Hi.
1: Hi.
0: Is this Ardeb?
1: This sure is. Who's this?
0: Hi, this is Courtney. I'm calling from Rockville, Indiana.
1: Courtney, what's going on tonight in Rockville, Indiana?
0: Oh, nothing much. Just sitting at home listening to the slow jam.
1: All right. Appreciate you listening tonight. Who's on your mind?
0: My husband, Anthony.
1: All right. Are you ready? I want you to express yourself to Anthony tonight. Go ahead.
0: Anthony, I love you so much. I cannot wait for you to come home. You will forever be my always. You're the best thing that's ever happened to me. I love you with all my heart. Good night and sweet dreams, babe.

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1: Hi, my name is Tarina. I'm calling from Modesto, California, and I just want to send this message to Chanarith, and I just want to tell him I love you so much. Good night.
2: Yo, this is Tree calling straight out of West Texas. I want to give an expression out to my baby. 9 years in the making. Hey, we done did it. Love you, boo.
3: Hi, my name is Natalie. I'm calling from Anchorage, Alaska. I just want to send an oral expression to my brother, Carlos. He's almost done with college, and I'm really glad that he's pursuing what he wants to do. I just want to say I'm really proud of him. Thank you.
4: Hello, my name is Tessita from Tucson, Arizona. I'd like to give an oral expression to my husband, Rocky, baby face, and Kiki. Happy birthday, and I love you, and I wish I was there with you.
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8: Starting off with temperatures in the 60s on this Thursday morning, but those temperatures will be rising into the 80s as we head later into the afternoon. We'll also see increased chances of showers and storms during the day. Should be drying out by tonight, but not impossible that we see a shower on Friday morning. Lots of sunshine and 80s for the weekend. From Storm Tracker 6, I'm your meteorologist, Cole Engel.
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2: Starting off with temperatures in the 60s on this Thursday morning, but those temperatures will be rising into the 80s as we head later into the afternoon. We'll also see increased chances of showers and storms during the day. Should be drying out by tonight, but not impossible that we see a shower on Friday morning. Lots of sunshine and 80s for the weekend. From Storm Tracker 6, I'm your meteorologist, Cole Engel.
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2: Starting off with temperatures in the 60s on this Thursday morning, but those temperatures will be rising into the 80s as we head later into the afternoon. We'll also see increased chances of showers and storms during the day. Should be drying out by tonight, but not impossible that we see a shower on Friday morning. Lots of sunshine and 80s for the weekend. From Storm Tracker 6, I'm your meteorologist, Cole Engel.
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2: Starting off with temperatures in the 60s on this Thursday morning, but those temperatures will be rising into the 80s as we head later into the afternoon. We'll also see increased chances of showers and storms during the day. Should be drying out by tonight, but not impossible that we see a shower on Friday morning. Lots of sunshine and 80s for the weekend. From Storm Tracker 6, I'm your meteorologist, Cole Engel.
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3: Starting off with temperatures in the 60s on this Thursday morning, but those temperatures will be rising into the 80s as we head later into the afternoon. We'll also see increased chances of showers and storms during the day. Should be drying out by tonight, but not impossible that we see a shower on Friday morning. Lots of sunshine and 80s for the weekend. From Storm Tracker 6, I'm your meteorologist, Cole Engel.
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1: Who you with?
0: On the couch with my favorite sinner. I was about to, but you convinced us. 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
3: It's Dee Dee in the morning, and good morning to you. It is Thursday, July 9th. Good morning to J. Cruz.
4: Hey.
3: Also Trey G.
4: Whoa.
3: And comedian J.J. Williamson.
5: Good morning.
3: It is National Sugar Cookie Day, everybody. I love a sugar cookie.
5: Every now and then.
3: Let me tell you my favorite. You go to the grocery store, get the Pillsbury sugar cookie in a tube, and you just slice them and put them on the, in the oven. And then when you take them out the oven, melt you a little bit of butter to put on top of the little
5: cookie.
3: The really? Cookie, yeah, the sliced cookie that you ever slice cookies and put them on the pan?
5: Just slice the cookie.
6: Just slice them.
3: And then put some butter. Ooh.
7: I don't feel like cutting my oven on.
8: Right. All that just to eat a little cookie, bro. Damn.
3: That's just okay. He said he don't want to. You know,
8: sometimes
3: cut his oven on.
8: When light skinned people, when they get ashy, they look like little sugar cookies.
3: Now they do.
8: Look like little sugar cookies.
7: Like right now, look at these angles.
6: Ridiculous.
3: Sugar cookie. Hey, it is fashion day. Today's the day. It's fashion day.
6: Okay.
3: Shout out to Zendaya. She is like known for her fashion. Who else? Kiki. Not Kiki Palmer. The one who has the same personality as Kiki.
6: Girl, you're looking
3: Tiana
6: at
3: Tiana Taylor.
8: Yeah.
3: They got similar personalities to me.
6: You're looking at a fashion person.
3: Who?
6: Me. Say me.
3: Me?
6: Say J. Cruz.
3: I'm not.
8: What?
6: What's wrong with her?
8: This got weird.
6: Come on now.
3: Hold on.
6: I'm not a fashion dude. I'm not stylish. Y'all talk about other people. Y'all ain't talking about your in-house.
3: I was talking about. Hold on a second. I was talking about two females. See? Y'all see this? I was just talking about two female celebrities who look
6: fashion.
3: Good. And he threw his butt in there talking about, I love fashion.
6: I love fashion.
3: Yeah, you do. He does. He loves fashion.
6: I love
3: this
6: clothes.
3: Dude here, he comes in this studio when no one can see him, dressed to the nines.
8: What?
3: Dressed to the gods.
7: He be red carpet red.
3: Don't he?
6: My close up.
3: Hey, it's National Don't Put All Your Eggs in One Omelet Day. Huh?
8: Well, I can't stand omelets.
3: Yep. And this is the day.
6: Really?
3: Oh, you don't?
8: I don't like omelets.
3: Too much egg for you? You don't
8: Maybe
3: like eggs?
8: Maybe that's what it is. Mm-hmm. And the texture is all soft and stuff. I don't like that.
3: All right. Ah! Hey, guess what? Today's your day too, Trey. Guess what today is?
8: What's the day?
3: National Dimples Day.
8: Hey, come on. Hey, you only gang though if you got two dimples.
3: Hey, Trey, I wish you would bring a picture in of you as a baby. I want to see how deep your dimples were as a kid.
8: As a baby?
3: I want to see.
8: It's so funny. My daddy used to say I looked Hispanic when I was a baby.
3: Really? I want to see your baby picture.
6: Oh, not Raul.
8: He didn't think I was his.
6: He thought you was Dominican.
8: I told you.
3: No wonder he treats you the way he does.
8: Yeah, for real.
7: No wonder I'm his favorite.
6: That's crazy. It's not the same age.
3: All right, let's celebrate birthdays. Happy birthday. It goes out to the actor Tom Hanks celebrating a birthday.
8: Tom Hanks.
3: I don't know this guy. The actor Enrique Murciano is celebrating a birthday.
7: Never heard of him.
3: Never heard of him either. Actor Jimmy Smits is celebrating a birthday.
7: Never heard of
8: Jimmy Smits.
3: He used to be on some show, a cop show back in the day, I think.
8: Right, of the Smits.
9: He's in Star Wars.
6: Oh, and he's in Star Wars.
3: Oh, okay.
8: Okay, for sure.
3: Well, happy birthday to him. We kicked the show off with early morning memes.
7: Sure do.
3: Mine just says this. Y'all ever seen the kid so bad, you be like, yeah, this little MF going to jail when he get older.
8: Hey, yo. All the time. All the time, yes.
3: You will see a badass kid as a child. You'll be like, I already know where they going.
8: Boy.
6: Yes, sir. All right, I got a dad joke. You might know where this is going, but feel free to use it if
8: Come
6: you're a dad.
8: Man.
6: Y'all ready?
8: Yes.
6: Why did the photo go to jail?
7: Why did the photo go to jail?
6: It's so easy, it's good.
9: Flash somebody.
6: Would you say flash somebody? That's no.
8: No, go ahead. I don't want to guess.
6: Come on, y'all. It was framed.
8: Oh, okay.
7: That's a good one.
8: Now you're not expecting this.
6: Right. He ain't do it.
3: I hate him, Cruz. Oh, God.
7: You got one right there, player.
8: Gotcha.
3: All right, I got one.
8: Mine says, I'm crazy as hell, baby. I'll ride past your house and feel if your car hood is hot.
6: Girl. Damn. To know if you just been somewhere.
8: Oh, she just came back to that.
3: You're psycho.
6: That's diabolical.
7: I ain't thought about that one, though.
6: Scary.
7: I know,
8: yeah,
7: too.
8: Let me go pull up.
7: All right, here we go. Losing sleep for your goals is better than dreaming about them.
3: I agree.
8: Real deal.
3: Come on now. Thanks for reminding me of that.
8: Real
3: right.
8: deal.
7: Absolutely.
3: Losing sleep for your goals. Okay.
7: I like that.
3: I like that too. Listen, that's how we kick the show off with early morning memes. Coming up this morning, you guys, we're going to show some love to another entrepreneur with our strong business spotlight. Plus, join in on our dope discussion, the benefits of a big woman.
7: Ooh.
3: Yep. And we're going to drop some money for you, I should say. Not in you. I was going to say, we're going to drop some money in you.
8: Oh, hold on.
7: Man, hold
8: right.
7: on.
8: Man.
3: Okay. We're going to drop some money in your pockets.
7: Okay.
3: Okay. The $1,000 mini game is coming up this morning. Get ready. Here we go. It's No Politics Thursday. It's Didi in the morning.
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0: 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Number one.
2: Yeah.
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1: All right, good morning. It's Didi in the morning, and I'm coming to you like this because I don't know what to do. I don't know what to do and how to handle a situation.
2: What's
1: guys?
2: Wrong?
1: I want everyone to pay attention to me. Certainly everyone in Atlanta, because Atlanta radio has been on fire about this story for about a month now, and that would be Tigger. And his wife. Big Tigger and his wife.
3: Yeah.
1: And I hate to talk about it, but it is a national story. And all of our affiliates and everybody listening all over the country, everybody's paying attention to the story. Took an interesting turn yesterday as Tigger's wife was arrested. Anybody see that?
2: Yeah, I saw that. Yeah.
1: She was arrested. I guess there's a child that's missing. I guess she has a 10-year-old daughter or something. And then they said that there was a warrant out for her arrest.
4: They said it was a case from 2019, I think, in Maryland.
1: Mm-hmm.
4: A warrant out of Maryland, they were saying.
1: Yeah. Mm-hmm. So a lot has been coming out, and like Trey keeps saying, I don't know how we got into this group. Well, she put us in the group text.
4: Yeah.
1: She put us all a part of it. We got a part of this.
4: Yeah.
1: And it all started last month when she said that, you know, she showed up on social media with a gash in her head where she had gotten stitches. She said, ask my husband how I got it.
4: Right.
1: He says, no, I didn't put hands on you. Then we get a video release. We see what happens. Now, a couple of days ago, another video dropped.
4: Yeah.
1: And this was a video where I guess she had grabbed Tigger's phone.
3: Mm-hmm.
1: He's trying to get it from her.
4: Yeah.
1: He's standing above her trying to get it. She's on the floor in a fetal position, curled up, trying not to let him have his phone.
4: Right.
1: Whatever's in this phone, dude wants the phone so bad. Yeah.
3: And she wants it bad, too.
1: Yeah.
2: And that's please acknowledge that she was laying on a whole lot of Fashion Nova.
1: Yes, she was.
2: Packages.
1: Yeah, hadn't even opened them yet.
2: I ain't opened them.
1: I was thinking, what outfits are those?
2: No, for real.
4: Right. I worried about the wrong thing.
1: But there was a lot of outfits.
2: There was a lot of outfits.
1: She was spending big tickets. Money.
2: I don't know if that's a court or what.
1: Right. A court outfit.
2: Yeah, court outfit.
1: Maybe it was. Nonetheless, we all see this video. And a lot of people felt that when they saw the video, though, that Tigger was vindicated.
3: He was innocent. Yeah. He wasn't aggressive. He's just
1: trying to get his phone.
3: That's it. Very carefully. He's very carefully trying not to hurt her.
2: Because, like, before the video came out, a lot of people was, calling Tigger out, like, man, you a buster, man. I don't appreciate what you did. But when the video came out, a lot of people started apologizing. Like, I'm sorry. I see it now.
1: Yeah.
2: Right.
1: Yeah.
2: I didn't do nothing wrong.
3: Right.
4: Yeah. Well, now there is an update in the development of the whole case.
1: Okay. Yes,
4: you know, black folks gonna black folk all the time.
1: Black
2: folks all the time.
1: Hold on. I'm just gonna say this about you.
4: Uh-huh.
1: You the black person that laughed when you heard the son say. What'd he say, Dre?
4: Mr. Tigger. Because it's like, at this point, just either call me by my government name or just call me Tigger.
1: Mr. Tigger!
4: You ain't gotta put the Mr. in front. Yeah. But I'm not the only one that found that very interesting that he called him Mr. Tigger.
2: Right.
4: Twice. There's actually somebody else on the internet now that has made a song.
1: You already know who it is.
4: Who is it?
1: Sway the Remix.
4: Yes, indeed.
1: The Remix God.
4: Yes, indeed. Sway the Remix God has made a remix to Mr. Tigger. And I wanted to bring it to y'all so y'all could hear it for yourself.
5: Mr. Tigger!
6: Get off of me!
5: Mr. Tigger, get off of her now!

0: daydreaming guy.
1: Oh my God.
0: What
1: no.
0: are we what are we doing?
1: Why can't we take nothing serious?
2: What are we doing?
0: What are we doing? And then we sit here talking about Miami, Young Miami, spin that, but they making a song.
3: Yeah, they're making a song out
0: of
3: exactly.
0: Mr. Tigger. Mr. Damn Tigger. Come
2: out
0: on.
2: Out of a domestic situation.
1: Yeah. We can't take nothing serious.
0: At all.
1: Nothing, y'all.
2: Mr. At Tigger. All.
1: Hold on, no. Hit that song one more time.
0: Oh, my God,
2: Stop twerking.
1: Okay.
3: Okay, DD. You can move like that.
1: You know what?
2: Bounce.
1: Thank you for that, Trey.
0: Yes, indeed.
1: And shouts out to Sway, the remix god, on that one. That is so wrong. Yeah,
0: please remove us from the group chat expeditiously.
1: Yeah, definitely. But we'll be playing that again every hour at the top of the hour tomorrow. All right, it's DD in the morning.
4: The hits that power the party. Stacks 92.1.

0: 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Stax 92.1.
1: All right, y'all. It's Dee Dee in the morning. Guys, let's see. J. Cruz is with me. Also, Trey G.
2: Always.
1: And comedian J.J. Williams. Guys, we got to talk to this woman right here. She's an entertainment correspondent. This woman has previously worked at WBLS in New York. Worked with Wendy Williams, Hot 97.
2: Woo!
1: Did work for Essence. This baby girl done been all over the place.
3: She know what she doing.
1: She is here now to talk to us about It's Only Entertainment. Hey. Please welcome Miss Marie Davis.
4: All right.
2: Most importantly, she saw Beyonce live in concert.
1: Yes, she did.
5: I sure did. Houston, Texas. Yes, thank you all so much for having me. Dee Dee in the morning. Shout outs to y'all. J. Cruz, Trey G, J.J. Williamson. Hey. I'm so happy to be here. Shout out to Tracy.
1: I love that accent, though. Y'all hear her accent? That's that real New York accent, Cruz.
2: That's that Jersey.
1: You don't sound the same. Let me tell you something. Let me tell you, Marie. He only gets a New York accent when he's talking to somebody from the East Coast. That's
2: right,
1: it.
2: Right.
3: Because I remember where I come from. You know, I start remembering with the...
1: You left at 8 months old.
3: I did not. It was loaded.
1: All right, let me move on. So, Marie, let me ask you this. You work for It's Only Entertainment. Let's talk about this. If you had to crown Mess of the Week, what moment this week wins to you?
5: We got to talk about India Irie and Young Miami.
2: Ooh, boy.
5: Okay? Yeah. That backlash. As you can see, Young Miami is charting right now. She is doing her thing with her new hot single, Spinette. And India Irie has an issue with the lyrics in the song. She was calling out the song, saying it's crystal clear that it's a bigger cultural problem because the lyrics leans into scamming and boosting.
2: Right.
5: What do you guys think? I mean, have you heard the song? Do you like the song?
1: Yes, of course, girl. Come on.
2: I ain't gonna lie to you. It's a staple in the studio.
1: It is.
2: We be in there. Where all my scamming? But we gonna support Miss Irie
6: until we get in the car by ourselves.
2: Yeah.
5: But let me tell you, she also stated that she spent her entire adult life caring too much, and that people need to make wise choices about what they consume. Do you guys agree?
3: Let me jump in. I think music can be a lot of things, and it can also be fun and meaningless and just for the moment, and it doesn't have to be thought out. I can just enjoy the song for that moment.
1: I'm going to disagree with him because I'm going to say this, you guys. I think as adults, we can listen to what we want to. I think you need to be wise when it comes to children and what your kids are listening to, though. So that's the only time I think that should come into play. But listening to Young Miami as a grown-ass woman with a job who doesn't boost and everything, I can still sing it and enjoy it.
2: Somebody did, though, make a really good point. They said that mother and daughter who got caught stealing them purses, they was boosting and listening to Young Miami.
3: But they were together as a team.
2: Okay.
3: Right? I guess they were doing wrong things, but they were doing it together. That's bringing them closer. They got each other's backs.
2: You make my head hurt.
1: This is coming from the mind of a father. Who should we be looking out for that's getting ready to make some news, you think, in entertainment?
5: I feel like we should look out for the new couple everyone's been talking about, Karamo Brown and Jussie Smollett.
2: I saw that.
5: First of all, that came out of nowhere, and they're not hiding it either.
2: No.
5: You know, Karamo, he went to the Reality with King podcast saying, we go out, we be holding hands, and he's 100% sure that he's found his person.
1: Yeah.
5: And he even said he could see Jussie Smollett being his husband, which I think.
1: So is Jussie Smollett coming back, though? Have we forgiven him? Do you think, Marie, that he's going to make a comeback and we're all going to forget about the noose and the lying and the Subway sandwich?
5: Listen, I'm not for the whole canceling thing, you know? We got to forgive people. We got to give them a second chance to redeem themselves. Only he knows the truth, but he deserves a second chance to kind of come out here and do his thing. We don't want this man depressed and, you know, in a sad place. We want people to feel good.
2: Marie, can I ask you about this then? What about this whole Chris Brown situation, shifting gears a little bit? You know, Chris Brown just got that $13 million judgment levied against him in court from a housekeeper. What do you think about that situation?
5: I think there was a little bit of negligence from Chris Brown's part.
2: Thanks.
5: You know, this woman has to deal with these injuries for the rest of her life.
2: Right.
5: I'm hearing that the dog bit her on the face. She has a bunch of bruises, you know. When we're talking about your face, this is something that you have to live with for the rest of your life. So $13 million.
2: I will say this, because he's on tour, I

0: It's Only Entertainment, everybody. Follow them online. Make sure you follow them. And then, Marie, how can people follow you privately, independently? How do they follow you?
1: _ Marie David on Instagram. TikTok, the same thing. Yep. _ Marie David. I'm on there doing my thing. You'll see me repping Haiti all the time. As you can see, I have my 1804 t-shirt on.
2: Come on. Shout out their World Cup action that they got to experience this year, too.
1: Absolutely. Exactly. Yeah. It was a huge honor. I was so excited to see my people on the field.
0: It's Only Entertainment. Yes, come on. Make sure you do that. And also follow this woman right here, _ Marie David. We appreciate you being on the show.
1: Thank you so much for having me.
0: Y'all clap it up for Miss Marie. Hey.
2: Shout out, North.
0: It's Only Entertainment. It's Didi in the Morning.
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6: Good Thursday morning. I'm Megan Vaselli with 6 News. The three candidates vying for Michigan's Republican gubernatorial nomination will take the debate stage again tonight. During their first debate, Congressman John James, former Attorney General Mike Cox, and businessman Perry Johnson clashed over various issues like Michigan's economy and President Trump's policies. 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The Michigan DNR launches a new research project to better understand the distribution of gray foxes around the state. 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They hope this will help determine if they're absent in spots hard to detect or in habitats that traditional wildlife surveys may miss. 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
8: Partly cloudy to mostly cloudy skies is the main story of today. After we get past noon and into those afternoon hours, we do see those rain showers and thunderstorms clear on up across the region. Our high temperatures do get into the low to mid 80s once again today, and overnight lows getting into the mid 60s. For Storm Tracker 6, I'm meteorologist Daniel Nemus.
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2: Okay. Good morning. It's Dee Dee in the morning. Okay. Let's get into the hot topics, guys, because Cardi B has a message for all of you men. All men. Pay attention to what this woman, especially young men, please listen to what she said. Let's get into it.
3: If you're talking about it, Dee Dee's talking about it. Hot topics on Dee Dee in the morning.
2: 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So do you all remember, what's the Florida gubernatorial candidate?
4: Andrew Gilliam.
2: Y'all know him, right?
4: Uh-huh.
2: Did y'all see what happened? He got arrested again with meth. Take a listen.
5: 46-year-old Andrew Gilliam was pulled over and is accused of possessing 3 grams of methamphetamine, marijuana, and drug equipment. Police found the drugs after stopping Gilliam in a town just east of Mobile. You may remember it was back in 2020 when Miami Beach police say they found Gilliam at a South Beach hotel room with two men and crystal meth. No charges were fired from that incident.
2: Wow. I didn't know it was two men back then. I thought it was only one man. And they showed the hotel, and it was disgusting.
6: Oh, my
2: looking.
6: God.
2: With dirty towels and bloody towels.
6: Oh, it was gross.
2: And bed was all disheveled, and everybody
4: Whether it was two men, one man, no man. You got a problem.
6: There's crystal meth involved. There's an issue.
4: You have a problem is what it sounds like.
2: Isn't he on the Native Land podcast or something? I thought he was.
4: I think so. Okay. Something like that, right?
2: I wonder if he's going to stay on there.
4: Yeah.
2: He got a problem, it sounds like.
4: I think he need to take a step away.
2: I do
4: maybe
2: too.
4: Take a little sabbatical.
2: I do too.
4: Go get some help.
6: I love that. Yeah.
4: Go to rehab or something like that and just figure it out, bro.
6: Take a step away from
2: that. How you got that close. But then let me tell you what's so scary. He got that close to running.
4: Facts.
2: Running that state, and the man sounds like he got a problem to me.
4: Yeah. Yeah.
2: Right?
6: You had a meth head. You about to have a meth head running your state.
2: Right. That's
4: crazy. Go get some help.
2: All right, let's talk about Kodak Black.
4: Oh, God. Speaking of going to get some help, Kodak seemed like he need a little help. Dee Dee, earlier you said, okay, KK. I heard somebody say it in the room. Well, now Kodak is saying that he is in a group with Kanye West and Kendrick Lamar called the KKKs because they are all woke Jews.
7: God. Me, Kanye, and Kendrick, bro. You know what our group called? KKK. We the KKK, bro, because we woke. Like, we pro-black. I mean, we woke, bro. We woke, and we smart, and we Jew. We black Jews. We Israelite. You feel me? You feel me? My father named David, so I'm a star of David. You feel me? You get it? Like, my daddy hit 12/22. His birthday, 12/22. My birthday, 6/11. What that mean? That mean, like, I'm the star of David. You feel me? 6, 12, 11, 22. You get it? You know what I mean? And then my brother's name is David's son. Davidson, because he's Davidson.
4: Okay. Yeah, speaking of needing help, I think Kodak needs a little bit, or a lot of it. Something like that.
6: I don't know, man. And, you know, a lot of the stuff is whatever.
2: Go ahead.
6: Yeah. Hey, it's going to be offensive to a large community. People, he's going out of his way to just, I don't know.
4: Hey, Kodak has been going on these drug rants for a minute now, it feels like. Mm-hmm. So, and I feel like social media is just kind of watching him spiral down.
6: Right. Yeah.
4: You see what I'm saying?
6: Yeah.
4: Everybody's kind of like taking a back seat and not actually helping, just kind of laughing at the kid.
6: Yeah, it's like there's nobody close to him to help.
4: He's in denial himself, though.
6: Yes.
4: At the same time.
6: Absolutely, bro.
4: So, yeah. I'm not sure what it is.
2: Baby mamas get arrested and stuff and was out here. Did they say she was passing out HIV?
4: Yeah, that's what I've heard.
6: Oh my
4: I've read
6: God.
4: That on social media.
2: Yeah, one of his baby moms. Yeah. I thought I just saw that. I don't know how true it is. This is alleged. I don't know.
6: Yeah.
2: I'm just telling you what I heard. Finally, let's talk about Cardi B, though. Cardi is out here giving a message to all young men, right?
6: Yeah. Clean it up, fellas. Clean it up.
8: I just feel like it's like, you know, like, I don't know if, like, their moms didn't taught them how to wash themselves, but it's like, just learn. It doesn't make you gay or what feminine, whatever. If you know how to clean yourself, maintain yourself, like, it's like, the highest compliment is a woman telling you that your, you know, private part tastes good.
9: Absolutely.
8: So as a man, like, it's like you should want to stay clean. You know what I'm saying? Like, you should want to be nice and everything, because women notice that too. Just like how you notice if a woman don't have an odor or if her nails are clean. Mm-mm. Women notice that too when you dirty. Like, nobody want to be with a dirty ass man.
2: I know that's right. Come on, Cardi.
6: Yeah, dirty.
2: Thank you.
4: I'm down with
2: she
4: that.
2: She said you tell she was disgusted. Don't nobody want to be no dirty ass man.
6: She hooked up with somebody who was unripe.
2: Funky. Yes. Who was funky, frowsy as hell down there.
6: Woo!
4: I wonder who.
6: I know. That's what I started
2: thinking. What do y'all think?
4: I don't have no clue.
2: Which one would be Frowsy? Which one was Frowsy? The football player or the rapper? I'm going to go with the rapper.
4: Well, I got to be him, too. I'm sure she done dated so many other people outside of them.
2: Yeah, those are the latest two.
0: Let's go with those two. Michael Jackson jackets Offset be wearing.
6: Yeah. I'm going with the football player.
2: That leather can trap that funk. Yes.
6: But think he's the athlete. He's always acting.
2: No, that's what I said. I just told you. I think the athlete is cleaner than old boy. All right. He got to take a shower every time he's done with practice.
0: Right. Oh, yeah. See? Hello.
2: All right. Coming up, we got $1,000 for you. It's Dee Dee in the morning.
1: The hits that power the party. Stacks 92.1.

0: It's your birthday. 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Stax 92.1.
1: Good morning. It's Didi in the morning, and welcome to the show. Welcome, welcome, welcome. All right, it is Thursday. It's No Politics Thursday. Mm. Can't believe it already. Uh-oh. Well, good morning to J. Cruz.
2: Hola.
1: And good morning to Trey G.
3: Hey, happy Thursday.
1: Comedian J.J. Williamson is over here.
4: Good morning, good morning, good morning, good people.
1: Let's get right to the five things you need to know to start your day, guys. Let's
5: five,
1: go.
5: Five, four, three, two,
6: number one. The five things you need to know right now on Didi in the morning.
1: First thing you need to know this morning, they're saying foreclosures in this country have hit a seven-year high.
2: Mm. Sheesh.
1: They said it is so sad to see, but according to what they're talking about, driven by the ongoing affordability crisis that we're facing in this country, they said the national foreclosure rate reached its highest level in nearly 7 years. Most of the ones who are being affected with foreclosures are in the South and the Midwest.
2: Yep.
1: They
3: it's
1: also
3: a sign
1: said,
3: for everybody in this country,
1: yeah.
3: I feel like.
1: Now, they did say that although for some people losing their homes to foreclosure, it is a painful process for them, but they said it presents an opportunity for shrewd buyers and investors looking to secure properties below value.
2: Hmm.
1: But basically, yeah, folks are losing their homes, y'all.
2: So it's an investor's market.
1: Yeah, more than anything.
2: Yeah. All right, let's talk about Fat Joe and Jadakiss, two of best of New York rappers, are putting Young Miami on a New York City celebration record called Victory Lap.

0: Come on
1: okay.
0: out.
1: Okay, New York. Yeah, you know, that went hard right there. Yeah.
2: You know, they've been doing a lot of podcasting recently, yes. Fat Joe and Jada Kiss, but, you know, they never forget where their roots come. They're hip-hop. They're rappers. Mm-hmm. And they gave you a taste.
3: And they're using Young Miami, who's real hot right now.
2: Yeah.
3: I get it to get some attention.
1: Hey, well, ladies and gentlemen, let's talk a little NBA right now, man. Coco Jones, man, Donovan Mitchell, he got the bag.
0: Uh-oh.
1: He got the bag. Now, I wonder if this bag is going to hinder the Cavs on going for LeBron, man, because he just signed a deal for years, man. $273 million.
3: Damn! How many years?
1: 4 years, $273 million.
0: Lord, I see what you do for other people.
1: Yeah, Coco. Coco chose the right one.
3: She sure did.
1: She got that bag. She ain't got to put another song out.
3: Yeah, or be up on, what was this TV show she was on? Fresh Prince of Bel-Air.
1: No more. You ain't got to do none of that, but go to the games, man. So shout out to Donovan for getting that bag. Now, again, I wonder if that going to have any situation going on with LeBron coming. Because I know LeBron ain't going. I mean, I know he's going to take less money, but I don't know how much less he's going to take. Mm-hmm. So we'll see.
3: He can play for free.
1: Yeah, he got it. So shout out to him. Let's get it.
0: Shout out to him. Can we talk about Macomb, Mississippi real quick?
1: The Sip.
0: Yeah, they honored their girl. Macomb, Mississippi did. Who their girl? Brandy.
1: Brandy. Yeah, that's where she from. They Pike County.
0: Yes, indeed, man. They say Brandy actually got the key to the city in her hometown of Macomb, Mississippi. Not only that, but while she was getting the key to the city, she actually announced that she is thinking about doing a new album.
2: Mm.
4: Wow.
0: Yeah, so we might have some more R&B vibes in these streets in just a minute.
1: Now, I'm telling you now, that kid from Macomb, you can't get a duplicate of that. Oh, now, just let you know. Hey, that key old.
0: Shut up.
3: It's one of them old keys you get into a castle in.
1: Yes, Lord. Uh-oh. That thing thick.
3: It clinks.
1: Hey, when you hit light, you say,
3: all right, listen, those are five. We need somebody to play our $1,000 minute game. You answer 10 questions correctly this morning. We're going to give you some cash on this Thursday. So play our game at 833. Talk to Dee Dee.
1: That's 833-825-5233.
3: It's Dee Dee in the morning.
5: The hits that power the party, Stacks 92.1.
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2: All righty. Listen, it's Dee Dee in the morning, and we're going to play and about to play our $1,000 minute game, and we do have a contestant, right?
3: Okay.
2: Before we get into it, though, I love asking you guys little trivia questions and things I can stump you on. Hey, they say this is the number one thing that people notice about your home when they get into it. What do y'all think it is? The number one thing.
4: The smell.
2: Okay, thanks, JJ. That was the answer.
3: Oh, your home?
4: Mm-hmm.
3: Oh, yes, definitely the smell.
2: It's the first thing that hits your face. That's the first thing you notice?
4: Yeah.
2: What you be doing? If it smell bad, what you be doing?
4: I be like, I ain't going to sit down.
2: You won't eat nothing from there either?
4: I eat nothing, smell. I mean, I don't want to sit down. And don't let me have to use the bathroom. I'm a tiptoe in there. I'm like, oh my God, what am I about to see?
2: Yeah, I smell.
5: Positive note, though, you walk in some people's house, it smell like food.
2: Yeah, if it smell like food.
5: It be smelling so good. Yeah. Like, I'm talking about
2: hot
5: cooked
2: food. Well, hold on now, Trey.
5: Food.
2: It all depends on what the food. Now, if they fried fish the night before.
5: Well, yeah. Fish, that's kind of bad.
2: You walk up in that house, you be like.
5: Yeah, that's kind of bad.
2: You know what my mother used to always say, you have to put a, you guys know you put a bowl of vinegar out when you have
5: that catch the smell?
2: It catches the smell.
5: You know, black folks don't do nothing but just boil some Fabuloso.
2: Mm-hmm.
5: That's all black folks do.
2: I hate that smell. I hate Fabuloso.
5: I hate
2: the smell that near food.
5: Yeah.
2: But no,
5: yeah.
2: If you put a bowl or a cup of, normally a bowl, if your house is smelling bad or something in the kitchen you made, my mother always say, just put some vinegar in a bowl.
5: I've never heard that.
2: It'll cut the smell. Especially with fish.
4: Oh, really?
2: Uh-huh. If you make fish that day, and yeah, just put some vinegar out. All right, now that I taught you something, let's get into the game.
6: It's time to boss up with a bang. You got the answers. We got that bread. $1,000 all for you with the $1,000 Minute Game. Exclusively on Dee Dee in the Morning.
2: Well, hey now, who is this?
7: This is Clifton.
2: Hey, Clifton.
4: Oh, Clifton.
7: Yeah, Clifton.
2: Clifton. All right, now.
4: He pronounced every letter was in that one, didn't he?
2: Clifton.
7: Good morning.
2: Good morning, Clifton. Who you named after? Your daddy?
7: Yeah.
2: Are you a junior?
7: Yes, ma'am.
2: All right,
5: shout
2: now.
5: Out them juniors.
2: Junior.
5: Yeah, shout out them juniors.
3: Come on now.
2: Right, what they call you Clifton or just Cliff?
7: Yeah, they either one.
2: All right, Cliff. Mm-hmm. Do you have a nickname?
7: I go with Cliff. That's cool.
2: That's it? That's all? That's the only nickname? Do you have kids, Cliff?
7: Yes, ma'am. Three.
2: Yeah, three. Okay, you got a boy? You got a third after you?
7: Two boys, one girl. I got one boy named Joe, one boy named Cliff.
2: Isn't that nice?
3: Yeah. Right.
2: And what's your daughter's name?
7: Zakari.
2: Okay. Joe Clifton and Zakari. Yeah, all right.
5: I like it.
2: Let's play this game. Here we go, Cliff.
8: DD. J. Cruz. JJ from the SIP.
9: Trey G.
8: JJ from the SIP. $30 bonus.
4: Hey, old Cliff. That old $30 right there. You need that, man. But I know what? I think you're going to get even more than that, man. So let's get this money. Now, look, if you don't know the answer, please say pass. We got time. Trust me, we're going to come back to it, all right?
7: Gotcha.
4: Let's get this early morning money. Here we go. How old were you when you drove your first car?
7: 13.
4: How many car accidents have you been in, to be honest?
7: One.
4: Which planet is closest to the sun?
7: The moon.
4: How old is Shaquille O'Neal?
7: 63.
4: Model Brittany Reiner has a brief marriage with which rapper?
2: Brittany Renner.
4: Renner.
7: Kierkegaard.
4: Okay, so U.S. soccer team was eliminated from the World Cup by which team?
7: Pass.
4: Okay, what was the fifth question I asked you? Number five.
7: Brittany
4: Brown. Yeah, there it is. Who on the morning show is an Atlanta Hawks fan?
7: Mm-hmm.
4: PT. What does PTO stand for? PTO stands for what?
7: Pay time off.
4: There it is. Spell the word fascination.
2: All right. Okay. He ran out of time. I see 5 out of 10
4: two,
2: is what I
4: three,
2: see.
4: 4, 5. Yes.
2: All right. Let me see. Here's what you missed, sir. You missed this one. Which planet is closest to the sun? Mercury.
4: Yep.
2: How old is Shaquille O'Neal? He's 54. The U.S. soccer team was eliminated from the World Cup by which team? Belgium.
4: Yep.
2: Who on the morning show? Who is an Atlanta Hawks fan? That would be comedian J.J. Williamson.
3: Mm-hmm. Unfortunately.
2: Yep. And fascination is FASCINATION. So 5 out of 10 means you're going to get $10 every correct answer. We added up to $50. You also spun that wheel and got an extra $30. So $80 coming to you, sir.
5: $80. We so thankful.
2: All right, Cliff, do me a favor. Tell everybody the show that gave you a shot at $1,000.
7: It's Dee Dee in the Morning.
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4: So Jasmine hit us up and said that she wanted to be on the Mad Minute. Jazz, who are you going to make mad?
5: My mother-in-law, Lisa. I'm going to tell her that the landlord isn't going to give us any money back for the material that her son bought.
4: Okay, here we go.
5: Hello? Mom. Hi, mija. The landlord's running her mouth. She's not going to give Ralphie any of the money back for the material. And now that he wants to try to give her problems about it, that grandma has to pay the first month's rent and the deposit to move in, and that if we have any problems, we could come and tell you, because it's not like you raised them well anyways. Yeah. So she's running her mouth and says that if you have any problems, she's standing right here and she doesn't care. You want to talk to her? Who? The landlord. She's not going to give any of his money back.
4: Let me talk to her. Hello, this is Miss Conway.
6: Yes, ma'am.
4: So listen, we got a problem over here. Your son, Ralphie, or whatever his name is, he went in here and started doing some things here at our house, and we didn't allow it. And so what we're going to have to do is we're going to need the first and last month's rent. We're going to need you to take care of it or something, ma'am, please.
6: Me? I'm a single woman. I don't care about you.
4: I don't care about your relationship status, ma'am. I just want the money. So you're going to have to either do this or they're going to have to get put out.
6: Well, I don't know why my son did all that.
4: I'll tell you what we're going to do. You're going to talk to the contractor. He's here right now.
7: Hello, ma'am?
6: Yes.
7: How do I say this? We are definitely and unfortunately going to need this month's rent and last month's rent right now. Ahora. Do you comprende? Or I'm going to single-handedly tear all this shit down back here, because we are tired of playing games with y'all.
6: He said that he had an agreement with the landlord, so I don't understand.
7: Well, they gave me your number, man, and I want to know, are you lying to me? Are you saying mentitas? You know what I'm talking about? Because I'm over here trying to speak some English to you, but I don't speak Mexican. So if you could try to speak a little clearer, por favor.
6: Who?
7: You, ma'am. Your English is terrible.
6: I am speaking English. You don't fucking understand?
7: Well, not really. I did hear you say f***, but that's about it.
6: Oh, f*** you bastard.
7: Hey, well, excuse me, ma'am.
4: Hey, Lisa. Are you there? It's a prank call. It's the Mad Minute. It's a prank call.
6: Oh, my God, Jasmine. I'm going to kick your butt.
4: You all right, Lisa?
6: I am so sorry.
4: Oh, no, Lisa. It's all right. Just speak English.
2: Get in on the fun and prank call someone you know. Tell us how at DeeDeeMakesMeLaugh.com.
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9: Good Thursday morning. I'm Megan Vaselli with 6 News. Scrapfest returns to Lansing's Old Town tomorrow, which means several streets will shut down. This includes Turner between Cesar E. Chavez and Beaver Street, which will close at 6 o'clock tomorrow morning. Others that will be impacted are James Street from Dodge River Drive to North Street, Dodge River Drive from Turner to James, and Clinton Street between Turner and Center Streets. These closures set to be in effect until around 11 o'clock Saturday night. All-star pitcher Justin Verlander now says he'll retire at the end of this season following his recent return to Detroit. He made just one start with the Tigers before landing on the injured list back in April. When announcing his upcoming retirement, Verlander said he still intends to return and wants to focus on playing the rest of the season. For the latest news, weather, and sports, be sure to tune into 6 News, and we're always online at WLNS.com.
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24: 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Ooh, not smart. And I

0: of this season. Verlander will make his 10th All-Star appearance after he was named the Legends pick for the All-Star game. Verlander spent his first 12 and a half years with Detroit and signed a one-year $11 million deal to return to the Tigers this season. In a statement released on social media, Verlander said it was only fitting that he would finish with the organization that drafted him. Verlander is currently on the injuries list. His last start was on March 30th against the Diamondbacks.
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2: Partly cloudy to mostly cloudy skies is the main story of today. After we get past noon and into those afternoon hours, we do see those rain showers and thunderstorms clear on up across the region. Our high temperatures do get into the low to mid-80s once again today, and overnight lows getting into the mid-60s. For Storm Tracker 6, I'm meteorologist Daniel Nemus.
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1: Hey, good morning. It's Dee Dee in the morning. We are all here on this. What is today, everybody? I almost thought it was a Monday. It's a Thursday.
2: Sure is.
1: Yes, it is. No politics Thursday. But listen, let's just get right to the hot topics right now, because did y'all hear what happened to Jaylen Brown? Y'all see, this is the man that played in Boston.
2: Yeah.
1: Folks say he's too smart for the room, that it's a disease, that he thinks he's too smart.

0: Too smart to be in the NBA. So they say.
1: Well, I heard he really is really smart. But nonetheless, yeah. Y'all got to hear what happened to him right now. Let's get into it. Here we go.
2: Let her cook.
3: Hot topics. Woo. Only on DD in the morning.
1: Before we do anything, we got to talk about Nolan Wells' family now demanding answers. This is the young African American man who went out, I guess, on some island somewhere with some of his friends.
0: In Mississippi.
1: All white boys.
0: Yeah.
1: They came back, but he didn't. Take a listen at this.
4: This morning, the family of Nolan Wells now plans to conduct an independent autopsy into the teen's mysterious drowning. The 18-year-old went on a July 4th boat trip with friends to an island off the Mississippi coast and never returned. His body found offshore 2 days later. Authorities waiting for results of the official autopsy say at this time, there's no indication a crime was committed. The mother of one of the teens with Nolan that day posted on social media that Nolan made a decision to stay on the island and return inland later with another group of friends. But the Wells family has questions. Among them, why would Nolan leave his phone behind?
5: They said Nolan stayed, but they took his cell phone? That's not adding up.
1: Mm.
0: Yeah.
1: And did anybody hear the story of where, I guess, one of the parents is either a judge or has a judge friend that told everybody to, scrap their social media and all that stuff?
0: Yeah.
6: They deactivated their social media and they lawyered up.
0: And
1: so hold on. If you ain't really guilty, if you're not guilty, why all of this?
6: Yeah. It's one of two things is what it seemed like. They either knew something like this was coming, just based on the details of everything, or somebody guilty about something.
1: I think so, too.
7: And a lawyer could tell you to prepare for something even if you're innocent because the situation might need it.
6: That's kind of what I just said.
7: Well, no. It doesn't make them guilty, though.
6: That's what I just said.
0: You said that, too.
6: That's what I'm saying. Either they knew this situation was going to happen, like they knew it was going to happen like this based on the details of the case, even though nothing actually happened, or something really did happen, and they were scared.
7: And they're getting ready for
1: either way it goes, it's fishy.
6: Right.
1: I don't care how you look at it. It's very fishy. An innocent person is not going to, you're going to be like, hey, this is what happened. You're not going to have his phone. You're not going to be scrapping or deactivating your social media. You're not going to be lawyering up.
6: Right.
7: I don't know if I'm doing all that immediately.
6: I've seen a lot of conversation on social media too now with like parents of like kids, like basically saying, hey, listen, man, I don't know if you should allow your black child to go if he's the only black person in that friend group.
1: Everybody keeps saying these parents got to stop putting their children in unsafe spaces.
6: We're trying to
1: I want Lincoln to get the best education. I get that, but at what cost now?
6: Been a lot of conversation.
1: Yeah.
6: A lot of conversation.
1: The other thing we got to talk about would be, anybody see this with Vic Mensa? Anybody see this story? I guess basically what he's talking about is the World Cup. Take a listen to this.
8: Nobody want them Africans in their country till it's time to play football, till it's time for the World Cup. Then they treat the mother like Pokemon. Mbappe, I choose you. It's crazy the things you must do for the world to choose you as an African. Mbappe's mother is from Algeria. France killed over 1 million people in Algeria 100 years ago. And turn around and put a jersey on. I often think about the African man who had to scale a burning building to save a child in order to be granted citizenship in France. You gotta be Spider-Man to get paperwork. Or the many that drowned in the Mediterranean Sea trying to get to Europe. They be fishing them niggas out the ocean, putting them on a soccer field. Damn, that's dark.
6: Yeah, he not lying though.
1: He ain't.
6: The World Cup showed all of it.
7: FIFA is covered in racism and through the years, and it's been exposed a lot now that, I don't know, it's just been brought to light.
6: It's been a lot of conversation about how a lot of these countries have some melanated citizens in their midst,
1: but they're not all the way respected, and they're not necessarily all the way kind to
6: I do think it's very interesting though.
7: It reminds me of a country I know.
1: All right, listen, let's talk about Jaylen Brown. This is the greatest story about that little boy.
0: Yeah, that little boy. Jaylen Brown, who was just traded from the Boston Celtics, man, a big trade in the offseason, man. That was a kid that went viral because he was so upset about Jaylen being traded.
6: Yeah.
9: What do you want to say to Jaylen Brown?
10: I love you so much. Did you mean a lot to me? And you are my favorite player in the whole NBA.
1: Okay.
10: And thank you.
1: That is the cutest thing.
6: Damn.
1: It is the way he accelerates. He gets louder, and he's just, I don't know what it is. It's typical child.
6: I want to thank you.
1: It's typical child.
6: My favorite player.
0: But he was hurt, man. He was hurt, man. So it went viral. Jaylen Brown got a hold to it, man. He kept his promise, and they met.
1: He had a little microphone. He was getting ready to interview Jalen.
6: Yeah,
1: and Jalen kept picking him up and raising him above his head as if he was a baby.
6: Jalen about 7 feet, too. That's a long pickup.
7: That boy up there like, oh, my God.
0: Look, made his shirt come out.
1: All right. Hey, listen, those are your hot topics. Coming up, Trey G wants to talk about a gripe he has about these R&B night events. On the way, it's DD in the Morning.
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2: All righty. Well, good morning. It's Dee Dee in the morning. And so let me tell y'all something right now. Trey G, our millennial jukebox, got some more. He done came with something today. It's all about the R&B. Am I right, Trey?
3: Yeah. You know, I've been getting invited to a bunch of R&B nights here lately. I don't know if it's because it's the summertime. Folks be trying to fall in love in the summertime. Them summertime flings be taking effect. Mm-hmm. But I've been getting invited to a bunch of R&B nights here lately. And it got me thinking, you hear the same damn songs at these R&B nights sometimes. You know what I mean?
4: Yeah.
3: And I came across this guy on social media that actually felt the exact same way. Check out what he had to say first.
5: I am so sick of these R&B parties, and here's my frustration. Y'all brand the night an R&B night, but play the same 30 songs from 15 years ago. I will play SZA and play the same SZA song. Like, bro, SZA has more than Snooze, I promise you. Play some Brent Faiyaz. Play some Division. Play some Giveon. Give me something. Play something that I haven't heard before. Play some deep cuts. That's what R&B is. And before y'all come and say, oh, ain't no new good R&B, do your research. At this point, do not call your R&B night an R&B night. Call it a throwback night. Stop just using the term R&B.
3: Yeah. And it got me to thinking, like, real heavy, too. What songs do you hear when you go to these R&B nights? What are, like, guaranteed bangers, classics that you are going to hear every time you pop out to an R&B night?
4: Tevin Campbell.
3: Oh, yeah, my God. Yeah, you gotta hear that one.
2: Yeah.
3: A couple more. Okay, how about this one? You definitely gonna hear some Deborah Cox. When

0: hear this song when you go to R&B.
1: Hold on a second. Trey, I hadn't heard that remix version.
0: Oh, you
1: hadn't
0: heard that? Oh,
1: yeah. Is that what everybody be saying?
0: Yeah. That's the YN version.
1: Wait. Y'all gonna have to teach me that one because that's hilarious to me.
0: Yeah. I'll teach you the unedited version.
1: Hold on a second. He said, girl, I caught the bus.
0: Girl, I caught the bus. You answered her questions that she asked. Yeah.
2: I like it. I do too.
0: That's the YN version. These are a couple more songs you for sure gonna hear anytime you pop out to an R&B night. How about this one by a legendary group called Soul.

0: gotta hit them notes. And you gotta hit them notes. Now Beyonce might have messed the game up for this one, but you can't forget about the classic.
1: Oh, they love this at R&D night. Come on. Whoa, whoa.
0: Look at y'all.
1: That was the smartest thing Beyonce ever did. Redo this. Come on now. Whoa.
0: Look at y'all.
2: Whoa. Look at them too.
0: Typical.
1: R&D night.
3: Hey, this that song make you waste some of your drink on your thumb.
2: I know I'm drinking Henny.
3: On your thumb. On your thumb. And you got, there you go. You gonna get, you gonna get that 43 cent.
1: 43 cent of liquor in my thumb.
0: Okay.
1: Oh,
0: okay.
3: You don't even ask a girl to dance on that one. You just pulling them out there.
0: Shut up.
1: Frankie Beverly. Hand.
0: Frankie Beverly and Maze definitely gonna get the party started. How about I Like.
3: Come on now.
2: Ooh, I'm doing a Running Man as soon as this drops.
3: I like.
2: Tell him again.
3: I like.
0: Y'all love this song. Y'all love this song.
3: This is my go-to song for karaoke.
1: Is it?
0: Is it?
1: Oh, it is your go-to. You are my lover.
2: Ooh, you know y'all
0: are worse. And of course, last and final, the ultimate R&B night song has to go to Mr. Tev him damn self. You gotta hear that one too. They gotta cap the night off.
2: Literally every single person, wherever you at,
0: they gotta cap the night off.
1: You know what's the trip is that at the Essence Festival, you know Babyface wrote it, right?
0: Oh, did he? Okay.
1: So Babyface wrote this song, and he goes to this thing where he reads, sings all the songs he's ever written. And when he did this one, it's such a trip to hear the entire audience, whole stadium singing this damn song right here.
0: Yeah.
3: It's legendary. It
0: That's really going to make some of the DJs mad. Shout out my dog, though, DJ Kof. He actually helped me come up with that list for the R&B night parties.
1: All right.
0: But you're going to always hear them songs. Let's play some new music in these R&B nights.
1: No, them are really good.
0: Oh, my
1: them
0: God.
1: Them are really good, though, Trey. They're really good.
0: I'm going to save you from yourself. All
1: right.
0: I got you.
1: Shouts out to R&B Nights, everybody. It's Dee Dee in the morning.
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1: All right, listen, it's Dee Dee in the morning. Y'all know the man with many kids would be J. Cruz, many kids. Anyways, he said he needs to talk to us about parenting and what are these things?
2: Why kids don't listen to their parents.
1: All right,
2: this is easy.
1: Let me hear. Cruz, why don't they? Well, hold on a second. Is this why kids don't listen to their parents, or why your kids don't listen to you?
2: A little bit of both.
1: Okay. All right.
2: Well, you as a kid once, why you listen to your mom? Miss Patty's an amazing woman.
1: Hold on a second. I don't know if you ever listened to this show, but I quote her all the time.
2: You listened. You do. I will say that. You know, my mama used to say, I shouldn't be dating so many men.
1: No, I didn't say that.
3: My mama used to say, you're not very pretty, but you're bright. That's what she say.
2: There my mama said, you light skin, you're going to age ugly. Yeah.
1: There it is.
3: That's what she say.
2: All right, so listen. Number one reason I would say is why kids don't listen to their parents, and I did come up with these on my own, because they're actually...
1: Wait, hold on a second. You took credit before we heard them.
3: Damn.
2: Come on. Let me cook.
1: Damn. All right. Go ahead, Jimmy.
2: Because they're actually not yours, and you don't know it.
3: What?
2: But they do.
3: Okay.
2: You know what I'm saying? Imagine being in a family. Mm-hmm. The kids know you're not actually their dad.
3: Oh, God.
2: So they treat you a certain way, cuz. It's not that they don't hear the words. They don't hear you. They know you're not dad.
3: Yeah. Mm.
2: But you don't.
3: Shout out to all the bonus parents.
1: All the bonus parents.
2: Well, shout out to parents who are about to find out they're not actually the dad after like 5-6 years.
1: Yeah.
2: And then you actually realize that's why these kids never actually listen to me.
3: Boy. Okay.
2: Here's another one. They're already born. I don't know. Have you ever tried to give a young person advice?
3: Uh-uh.
2: They're already born with all the knowledge they ever need to know. Cuz even more than you. JJ, your son.
3: Yeah.
2: I know you're giving me. So when you try to give him advice, it's almost like, I know.
4: Like, Dad, I already know, Dad.
3: Right.
4: I already know, Dad. Right. Who told you then?
2: Who actually told?
4: Who gave you that knowledge?
2: I'd be like, hey, son.
4: You ain't been sitting down with me.
2: I'd be like, son, you know with a girl. He'd be like, Dad. I know what to do.
3: Come on.
2: I'd be like, for real. Yeah,
5: TikTok told me.
2: Who told you?
5: TikTok told me.
2: They're already born with all the knowledge they'll ever need to know. Damn. You might as well just sit there.
3: Yeah, thanks.
2: Another simple one why kids don't listen to their parents. Mm-hmm. You don't realize they have AirPods in.
3: Oh no.
1: Wow. Okay. Yeah,
3: that's true.
2: You got to get close to them.
3: Yeah.
2: Because if you don't, I'm talking about you have an old 20-minute conversation from across the room. And then you're like, I need an answer. And they're looking at you.
1: Hold on a second. That ain't no conversation, Danny. You said I had a 20-minute conversation from across, and they ain't said nothing? No, that ain't a conversation.
4: I'm saying to them, I said, damn, why ain't you giving me no feedback?
1: You just talking.
2: But I started, on their behalf, I started the conversation like, don't you say a word. I got something to say.
3: Oh, God.
2: You know what? Of those moments,
1: like you just sit there and listen. 20 minutes to say it.
2: Well, it was a lot that I have. Girl, I have 4 kids. There's a lot to be said.
3: Who we talking to? Think about that. Who we talking to?
2: Gino, my youngest boy. They have another reason why kids don't listen to their parents. They have perfected the art of ignoring you, but looking directly into your eyes. And they teach each other how to do it.
3: Yeah.
2: Like I saw my oldest teaching the middle one. Like, listen, so when dad yelling, you look him directly. Do nod every 3 and then side to side every 4 seconds. Something like that. And he says that'll keeps him in, you know, engaged.
3: You're right.
2: And then one ear out the other.
3: Right.
2: And they teach each other. No.
3: It's a talent.
2: It is. Another reason kids don't listen to their parents, this might be surprisingly, they don't speak English.
1: Well, kids don't speak English.
2: They don't speak English. Yeah. You forgot. It's not even English. They speak English, but they speak their lingo.
3: Yeah.
2: The new kid lingo, right? Like, you did good. I don't know. How do they say that? Yo, that's up. I don't know. That's up means you did good, right?
1: That's up.
3: Hey, clock it, Dad.
2: Hey, Dad, clock. I'm like, the clock.
3: You have to actually
2: learn their vocabulary to communicate so they can actually listen.
3: You know what? GG's in the chat.
2: Exactly. So and then you go, hey, how do you say clean your room? Switch up the life.
3: Shut up.
2: All right. Hey, switch up the life.
1: All right,
2: cool.
1: Switch up the life.
2: All right, something like that. Okay, so too many instructions at once. These kids are overstimulated, y'all. That's why they don't listen to us. You have to literally tell them one thing at once. And lastly, you made the mistake I just having too many damn kids.
1: Damn. Okay, all right. You know what?
2: When you have eight children.
1: This was going too good.
2: How do you expect all eight of them to be listening?
1: Guys, it was going too good. You knew it was
2: too
1: coming.
2: Too many kids, not enough parents. And then y'all split up, so not one of y'all got eight. Come on, this is a disaster.
3: Jay Cruz said not enough parents. Look, one of y'all daddy got to come help.
2: It's almost like a daycare for every eight kids. I need another adult in the building.
3: One of y'all other daddies got to come help now.
2: For real. Like, aunt need to move in, uncles. Too many. That's why kids don't listen to parents. We're outnumbered, we're outmatched, and it's just, good luck.
1: All right. No, sir.
4: One of the kids hear you in there talking. Hey, what Jalen dad at?
1: Oh, my God. All right. Yeah. Thank you for that, Cruz. I appreciate it. Thank you. All right.
2: You got it.
1: It's Dee Dee in the morning. The hits that power the party. Stay.

0: runway.
1: The hits that power the party. Stax 92.1.
2: Good morning. It's Dee Dee in the morning. But real quick, you know what? Trey G celebrated his birthday yesterday, everybody.
3: Hey, man, so did. And you know, we didn't make a... I don't make a big thing out of my birthday. You know what I'm saying? I never do. But for whatever reason...
2: Wait a minute. You don't do like most people take a whole week and be like, it's my birthday month.
3: Nah.
2: And we got to celebrate me.
3: Nah.
2: Me.
4: Like how you really done celebrating?
3: Yeah. I'm done.
2: You celebrate a long time?
4: Man, what?
2: I don't eat. I'm like, Trey, I don't, you celebrate what? You want everybody to pay?
4: Mine ain't till September. I already started.
2: Like, why? What is that?
3: But there's nothing wrong with that, though.
2: But I always want to know, what is that? Like, you just like, I'm happy to be here? Is that what it is?
4: That, and then you never know if you're going to see another one.
2: Oh.
4: You know, so you got to take advantage of it, man, for real.
2: I get you celebrating, but I don't understand other people telling us to celebrate them.
3: Uh-uh.
2: I'd be like...
3: Well, I mean, however people found out, people did find out it was my birthday. And I got so many happy birthday messages. I am super grateful for everybody
4: Absolutely.
3: That reached out and wished me a happy birthday. Square business, man. I am super grateful because sometimes we be thinking, and sometimes I fall into that trap of thinking people don't really care.
2: Mm-hmm.
3: But folks will show you, man, that they actually do care. You know what I'm saying?
2: Yeah.
3: Sometimes I feel like people can take me or leave me when it comes to this radio thing. But they chose me yesterday.
2: No,
4: That's
2: they
4: what's
2: like
4: up.
2: You.
3: Square
4: they
3: business.
4: Like you, man.
3: And I appreciate that, man.
4: Did you get anything?
3: Oh, I got a couple things.
4: Hey, man.
2: Did you put out there your Cash App like some people do for birthdays,
3: nah,
2: too?
3: Nah, I ain't do all that neither.
4: You had no safety pin with no money on your chest?
3: That's too close to begging for me.
2: I know. You ain't lying.
3: That's too close to begging for me, big dog.
2: Hold
3: but
2: on
3: no,
2: second,
3: I got plenty of love.
2: But JJ,
3: man,
2: went old school and said, ain't nobody pinning that money? Man,
3: right.
2: A lot of pinning that money.
4: Money, though.
3: Hell, nah.
2: I used
3: to
2: go in random stores anywhere where they had that money pinned to me,
3: for
2: trying
3: real.
2: To hope somebody would give me at
3: big
2: least
3: facts.
2: A dollar or five.
3: You ain't did this since I was like 13.
2: Right. We need to bring it back.
3: Yeah, I'm okay.
4: Bring it back.
3: I'm okay.
2: So, Trey, you end up, what else did you do for your birthday?
3: So, I went to the range.
2: Mm-hmm.
3: I went to the range. I got a pedicure. I'm talking about, boy, say, she spread them toes on me. Ooh-wee. I fell in love. She spread them toes.
2: She put her fingers in between them or something?
3: I fell in love yesterday. Do you hear me? I would definitely be back.
2: She held hands with your toes.
3: And she might as well have.
5: I can't.
3: She might as well have interlocked my toes with her hands.
5: It felt
3: that good, man.
2: Oh,
3: I also went to a movie premiere last night for The Evil Dead. It was really good.
4: Oh, that's going
3: to
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7: Good morning, I'm Kirk Montgomery with 6 News. The former Michigan football assistant, whose relationship with ex-coach Sharon Moore was under investigation, files a lawsuit against the university. In it, Paige Shiver accuses U of M of refusing to provide records related to the probe. Her attorney says the suit demands transparency and accountability. It claims the university violated the Michigan Freedom of Information Act by repeatedly denying Shiver's requests. An investigation led to Moore's firing back in December. State health officials have yet to identify the source of cyclosporiasis outbreak. As of yesterday, the Department of Health and Human Services reports there are 992 cases statewide, which is an increase of 708 from just Tuesday. That includes 21 new cases in Ingham County. For the latest news, weather, and sports, watch 6 News.
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5: Good morning, Mid-Michigan. This is DeSherian McBroom with sports from WLNS. The Detroit Tigers picked up their fourth win in a row on Wednesday with a 6-1 win over the Athletics. Riley Green helped the Tigers strike first in the first inning with an RBI single. But in the top of the second, while behind the plate, Detroit's Dylan Dingler took a check swing straight to his throwing hand. He would have to leave the game. Initial x-rays came back negative, but he will be further evaluated. Jake Rogers came in to replace him in the bottom of the second and cracked a two-run homer over the left field wall. The A's would score their only run in the fourth, but Spencer Torkelson would help the Tigers respond with a three-run homer to left field as the Tigers continue to stay on their hot streak.
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6: Partly cloudy to mostly cloudy skies is the main story of today. After we get past noon and into those afternoon hours, we do see those rain showers and thunderstorms clear on up across the region. Our high temperatures do get into the low to mid 80s once again today, and overnight lows getting into the mid 60s. For Storm Tracker 6, I'm meteorologist Daniel Nemus.
4: Find the 7-day weather forecast at stax921.com.

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1: All right, well, good morning, Dee Dee in the morning. Let's get right into the hot topics, all right? Let's get into it because Chris Brown has some words for ladies that are in relationships. He is now the relationship guru. Get ready to hear what Chris Brown has to say to you ladies. Here we go.
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1: First, we got to talk about Tristan Thompson now giving out love advice. Why is Tristan now giving advice to Klay Thompson, who broke up with Meg Thee Stallion? He's trying to tell Klay what he needs to be doing today.
4: Don't say anything. I think the worst thing you could do is feed into the beast.
5: Yes.
4: Like, if you speak up, you give it more legs.
5: Yes.
4: You allow them to take another day to talk about it. You had a relationship with someone, an artist. It didn't work out. If she wants to say something, let her do whatever she wants
5: right.
4: to do. You keep your mouth quiet. And also, honestly, as a man, keep your mouth quiet.
5: Yes.
4: Because I never went out there and defended myself. Because it's just not what we do.
5: Right.
4: And I think I've known Klay for a long time. And, you know, he's living his life. He want to go fishing and enjoy it. And as he should.
5: Right.
1: Okay.
6: I mean, I got to give it to him. I'm with this. I think it's solid advice all the way around. As a man, I'm not responding. I don't have to respond. It's my business. Y'all could assume and accuse all you want. I'm going to go fishing.
5: Yeah, but then that make you the bad guy. And then in the industry that they are in, when you, like, if it's just me and you and people in this room and you the bad guy, maybe that's okay. But when you are Klay Thompson and your money is made by the people that like you,
1: true.
5: And you are like pooping on my reputation.
1: Yeah.
5: I kind of need to say something.
1: I
5: get what Tristan Thompson's saying, but that kind of seems like the old law. You kind of got to say something.
7: Right.
6: I don't know. I feel like you're damned if you do, damned if you don't.
1: But then again, y'all don't believe in that when they say, you know, if you look up and you're going back and forth, two fools going back and forth, nobody can tell who the fool is from far away.
5: Absolutely. 100%. But
1: so
5: I'm not telling you to go back and forth.
1: You don't want to go and jump in that fray, right?
5: Sure.
1: Because does it ever end?
5: Sure.
6: I think on your level, I do have to stay a trait. Certain things, though, I must say something.
5: Yo.
6: Right? You can't accuse me of just, some things you can say about me, I'm going to just let go. But there's some things where I'm going to have to step up.
1: Because then there's some people who don't know how to let it go. Because, for instance, we're looking at, honestly, we all keep saying this about what's going on with Tigger and his wife.
5: Yeah. Right.
1: This thing ain't, we're all in it now, and it's a mess.
5: Right. But you notice, though,
1: and people making jokes about it.
5: He's only addressed, like maybe one time, the people. Everybody else has made their own, like, assumptions and speculations about the whole situation. The wife has said multiple things,
6: videos,
5: maybe twice.
6: Yeah,
5: maybe twice. He might have said something twice. Mm-hmm. But it's not like he's responding to everything that comes out.
1: Right.
5: Is the point.
1: You
5: know what I'm saying?
1: Right. Which, by the way, we will need to talk about that again, because y'all are reenacting what happened with Tigger and his wife, y'all. This stuff is crazy.
5: Boy.
1: You know what? Tigger, keep your head up. Hold your head up. Honestly, you're going to get past this because people are now realizing some things, which we need to get
7: hands
1: into
7: down.
1: That coming up later. The other thing we got to talk about, anybody see 50 Cent now being nominated? Did he get an Emmy?
5: He got nominated for three Emmys, basically. And the reason why he got nominated might surprise you. He's got a bunch of different shows under his belt.
1: Right.
5: But he actually got nominated for his documentary that he did about the diddler.
1: I love it!
5: Yeah.
1: Go ahead.
5: He actually put out a statement. He said, everybody has something to say when I announced it. Now the Emmys got something to say, too. Three Emmy nominations for Sean Combs' The Reckoning. You can't argue with the work, is what 50 Cent said.
6: Can't argue with the work.
5: 50. Mm-hmm. Yeah, and he was nominated for Outstanding Documentary or Nonfiction Series, Outstanding Directing for a Documentary, and Outstanding Picture Editing.
6: Wow.
1: Damn.
6: Look at him.
1: Damn. I love it.
7: You gonna 50 steal that dude.
1: He
7: steal that dude.
1: If you're Diddy, what are you thinking behind bars? That this man has got some Emmy nominations off
5: of my
1: story.
5: Demise?
1: Yeah. Off your story.
6: He might have one sitting in his house with on his fireplace for your demise. An award.
5: You my arch enemy.
6: Oh my
5: you are my arch enemy.
1: They hardcore. Y'all, we starting to see how these rappers go at each other now a little bit, aren't we?
7: Look, 50 so petty. If he wins, I wouldn't be surprised. He's sitting that Emmy to Diddy.
1: I know.
5: Awesome flowers.
7: Flowers.
5: Some
1: thank you.
7: Put some on his books.
5: Yes.
1: I'd send some black flowers to him. Right? Hey, finally, Chris Brown, they said, had some advice to women, in a relationship?
6: Yes. You know, he's on tour right now with Usher. And during their performances, they both like to bring women on stage.
5: Okay.
6: Now, they're letting you know, I'm not here to break up any happy marriages.
8: Hey, you gotta not get up on this stage. If your husband or your man brought you to this show, this is not for you, then.
9: I don't know, Breezy. That makes it a little bit more interesting. I'm gonna have to fight a out of the show.
8: I don't want no more jail time. No more jail time. Hey, well, hold on. I got a different dynamic, you know. You gotta have something to lose because I'm married too, baby.
6: Uh-oh.
1: That's right. Usher said he ready to risk it all. Now, Usher says, one of my friends used to tell me that all the time. Never mess around with somebody who doesn't have as much to lose as you.
5: Which is a good point.
6: No, it's true.
5: Which is a good point. We do find ourselves. Yeah. We find ourselves in those situations.
1: Yeah, I'll never get this friend said that to me. Don't
6: it's
1: do
6: only
1: it.
6: Good to cheat when both are married.
7: Oh, damn.
5: It's only
1: I wasn't.
6: I mean, that's just, what you're saying, because no, then they both have something to lose.
1: No, but I wasn't just
6: that's
1: referring
6: what she
1: to that.
6: Was saying.
1: No.
6: That's what she
1: no,
6: was
1: that
6: saying.
1: That wasn't what I was saying. No,
6: if you think
7: Did
6: about
7: you
6: it.
7: Say no?
6: No, that's what she was saying. No, but, like, a married person can't cheat with a single person because that single person has nothing to lose.
1: When my friend told me this, I wasn't married.
5: Oh, God.
1: He was just saying, in general, when you're messing with somebody, whether it's a job, a reputation.
5: I tell you, TJ Holmes with ABC, you remember?
1: Yeah.
5: He was the lead anchor on ABC messing with
1: He had a job to risk. He risked his own career. It's not about just relationship.
6: Gotcha.
5: Ooh, Lord. Okay.
1: You know what? I tell you everybody all the time, he just looks good. Hey, listen, coming up, if you're a big girl or you love a hefty hottie, we're going to talk about it. It's Dee Dee in the morning.
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1: It's Dee Dee in the morning. That is Jay Cruz right there, and also Trey G and comedian JJ Williamson.
2: Good
1: so
2: morning.
1: We were talking about something off the air that we had seen this guy who went viral. And the guy went viral because it's a black man who says that he can't find a woman in his area. And he said the reason why he can't find a woman, this is a guy, he had his shirt off, looked like he's working out and everything. Mm-hmm. He said that the women in his area were big women.
2: Damn.
1: And he said that the women needed to lose some weight and go to the gym. Take a listen.
3: I love black women, but you all are really going to have to start exercising or getting in the weight room or decreasing the serving size or something, because... Here's the thing. I know everyone's going to say, oh, you sound white as hell. You're an Uncle Tom. Guys like you don't even like black girls. That couldn't be further from the truth. But I mean, golly, it is incredibly hard to find a black woman who is literally just at a normal body weight. And I mean that literally. I'm not even saying in shape. I'm saying a normal fucking body weight.
2: Normal.
1: Yeah. So he's saying basically that the women are bigger and they need to get in the weight room and exercise and do all of these things.
2: Well, damn.
1: And so he's trying to talk about it that he doesn't want a big woman.
4: But he wants a black family. He wants black kids. He has dated outside of his race, but not seriously. He only dates black women seriously.
1: Yeah, but but he doesn't want a bigger woman. Now, you know what's a trip to me, though, is that I don't think he understands, you know, there's a benefit of being a little thicker.
2: Oh, yeah.
5: It is.
1: There's a bit, okay, JJ, my bad. Wait, JJ said there he is.
5: It is.
1: JJ, what's the benefits of a bigger woman?
5: When you have a bigger woman, you're going to always stay warm. You're going to stay warm.
1: Okay. Mm-hmm.
5: Going to stay warm during the winter and everything. Your clothes going to always stay folded and washed.
1: Oh, wow. Really?
5: Oh, yeah.
1: So,
5: oh,
1: wait a
5: minute.
1: You telling me that the skinny women don't do that part?
5: Oh, hell no.
1: No.
5: They barely do theirs.
2: Shut up.
1: No.
5: They barely do theirs.
2: Shut up.
5: Your fridge going to stay full.
1: Mm-hmm.
5: You're going to always gonna have a hot meal.
1: Mm.
5: None quick. And she going to give you money.
1: Now, JJ.
4: You're going to stick by that?
1: That ain't what I heard from bigger women. Now, I heard that one came from different women giving the money.
5: Oh, damn. Different women. Just depends.
1: Yeah, you know which woman I'm talking about. What's wrong with you, Trey?
2: Nothing. I heard a song one time that made me enjoy a big woman. That man said, I love a big fat woman with meat shaking on her bones.
1: I know that's right.
2: I love it. Yeah, I love it.
1: You like a thicker woman.
2: Come on, man. Yeah. Give me something to hold on to, something to grab. You know, somebody told me one time, you got to be two something to do something.
1: Yeah.
2: Yes, Lord. That's that player talk, real P business.
5: And the wrestling be so fun.
2: Yeah,
5: one,
2: you
5: man.
2: Got to be two something to do something. Listen to what I'm telling you now.
5: Yeah.
2: Listen to what I'm telling you.
1: Okay.
2: Yeah.
1: She's
2: going to put it on you.
1: I like it.
2: She's going to put it on you. Put it in your life.
1: Get it, Trey.
2: She's going to put it in your life. Yeah. Get to your right. Yes, Lord.
1: All right. Here's what we're going to talk about then, because that man is saying, you know, black women need to go to exercise. We need to get in the weight room. You know, all of this stuff. But what he doesn't understand, there's a lot of folks that like a thick chick
2: now.
1: Yes,
2: Lord. And I'm all for being healthy at the same time.
1: Yeah,
2: same time. Being healthy. Yeah. But just because you skinny don't mean you healthy. Let's keep that in mind, too. Now.
1: I like it.
4: Listen, I've had a skinny and I've had a bigger, and they're both great.
1: Mm. All right. Thank you, Jay Cruz.
2: Mm-hmm.
1: Well, here's the deal. What's wrong with Tracy? Tracy, our producer, is giggling. Okay, she got the giggles. Here's the deal. What do you love about big girls? If you're a big girl right now, if you're a thick girl, you're
2: come
1: a big
2: on.
1: Girl. Let's talk about the benefits of
2: come
1: a big
2: on.
1: Girl.
2: Sister, let's, big bone.
1: Yeah, come on. Let's talk about the benefits of a big
2: can
1: girl.
2: A
6: can we say
2: take
6: that
2: you home?
6: They usually can cook?
1: If you think that's a benefit of a big girl.
4: I think they usually can cook.
1: Mm-hmm.
4: I think they usually are more talented, too, sometimes. Because it seems like they have to work a little harder.
1: They're more talented?
4: Yeah, like they have more talents.
1: All right. Listen. On that note,
4: I should have stayed out of it.
1: Yeah. I've been saying this to you, but I'm gonna let it go.
5: Wait, y'all. It's so nice to hear you realize that you should have stayed out of it.
4: Right.
5: The fact that you come on.
4: I'm
5: now.
4: Growing. I'm learning.
1: And
4: together we're a family. And
1: yeah, we are. Okay.
5: We are.
1: All right. Here's the deal. We want to know if you are a big girl. You a big girl right now, and you're listening.
5: Crazy. Come on.
1: Or if you a fella and you like a big girl.
5: Come on.
1: We want to know the benefits of a big girl right now. Give us the benefits of a big girl. This man is out here talking about he don't want no big girl.
2: Huh.
1: We want to know the benefits. What you say, Trey? You got to be what?
2: Got to be two something to do something.
1: All right,
2: now. That pantry going to stay packed.
1: There
2: you
1: it
2: me?
1: Is. He said packed.
2: That pantry going to stay. She got a pantry,
4: I
2: too.
4: Can't.
1: If you a thicker chick, big woman, we want to know the benefits of being with a big woman.
2: Come on.
1: What are they? Mm. If you're a big woman or you like to date a big woman, let us know right now and you can remain anonymous.
5: Yeah.
1: 833-TALK TO DeeDee.
5: That's 833-825-5233.
1: It's DeeDee in the morning.
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1: Hey, good morning. It's Dee Dee in the morning. All right, so here's the deal. We were talking about the benefits of a big girl, guys.
2: Yay.
1: What are the benefits of a big girl? There was a man out here talking about he don't want no big girl. Black women need to work out, need to push away from the table, get, what did he say? Less portions or something crazy like that. So no. we want to know from you, what are the benefits of a big girl? If you're a big girl or a man who loves a big girl, we just want to know the benefits.
3: For real.
1: Hey, good morning. Hi, who is this?
4: This is Sarah.
1: Sarah, we're talking about the benefits of a big girl. What you got, Sarah? Goodness. What?
4: Well, the benefits is, I don't know. You won't be hungry.
3: I know this for you.
4: I was talking about, yeah.
1: Yeah, you say you won't be hungry, Sarah?
4: No, you won't be hungry.
1: I like it. Thank you very much for your call. Here's Thomas. Thomas, T.
5: Y'all miss one thing.
1: What?
5: Y'all miss more cushion for the pushing.
1: Oh.
3: No cushion.
1: Oh, is that what it is,
5: Thomas? How y'all forget that?
3: Darn it.
1: Okay. So,
3: darn
1: Thomas, is that why you like school. Is that why you like a big girl?
5: I mean, come on now.
1: Uh-huh.
5: I mean, we nobody's going to get mad at I'm eating snacks late at night.
1: I know, that's right. He said eating snacks.
3: And she going to eat them with
5: you. We're going to do it together.
3: Yeah, I'm about to say she's going to eat them with you. Come on.
1: So Thomas, you like thick women, Thomas?
6: Oh, wow.
3: Hello, T.
5: I mean, you know,
1: okay.
5: I'm not discriminating. I love women.
1: Okay.
3: Yes.
1: There it is. I like that. He's not discriminating.
3: That's
1: Thank you, Thomas. We appreciate your call. Here is Courtney this morning. Courtney, we're talking about the benefits of being with a big girl. You got any benefits for us?
7: I got a lot of benefits.
1: Let's go.
7: My benefit is I'm educated.
1: Mm-hmm.
7: I can cook.
1: Mm.
7: I'm a Pisces.
1: Mm.
7: And I can do some strange things.
3: Oh! She say the best for land.
1: Yeah.
3: She say that best for land.
8: Now that's how you close the show out right there.
1: Courtney, what's strange?
7: But my thing over there is he said he don't like a big woman. What about him? He must got some flaws because big woman is in.
1: I know that's right, Courtney.
3: Yeah.
1: No, big woman, big women are in.
3: Yeah.
1: Yes, ma'am. Well, thank you for your call, Courtney. We appreciate your call. All right, and I like them special things and things she do. Hey, Mika.
3: Cut it out.
6: Dita's like, what?
1: Mika.
9: Hello.
1: Hey, girl. Listen, we're talking about the benefits of a big girl. What are the benefits?
9: The benefits is they always got, like he said, the pantry gonna stay packed.
3: Come on.
9: The house stay clean.
3: Come on.
9: It's just big girls. I don't know. Like, I like girls and boys. And I prefer big girls when I talk to girls.
1: Really?
9: It's just because they're cleaner. They're cleaner. They're way cleaner.
1: Mm-hmm.
9: They take care of, don't get me wrong. I'm a skinny girl. I might talk about the skinny girls. But it's just like they take better care of you. They love a little harder.
1: They love
9: a little harder.
6: They're better nurturers.
9: Yes, better nurturers, most definitely. They're going to feed you while you sleep.
1: Oh, wow.
9: I just love it.
1: I know that's right. Thank you. Mika said, I just love it.
3: How you
1: thank you, Mika.
9: I love it.
3: You'll love it here.
1: I know. I love it. Thank you. Thank you, Mika. I appreciate it. Here's Jamal real quick. Jamal, we're talking about the benefits of a big girl. What you got? What are the benefits?
10: I tell you about my old lady. She about 300 plus.
1: Uh-huh.
10: You hear me?
3: Uh-huh.
10: She cooks. She clean. She always smelling good because, you know, a little self-conscious about herself. So she 3-4 showers a day. Make sure she got the nice perfume.
3: Come on now.
10: You hear me? Is she comfortable, you know what I'm saying? If I'm feeling sick, she take care of me like a mother.
3: Come
10: you know
3: on.
10: What I'm saying? All that.
1: Damn.
3: Come on.
1: Damn, Jamal. How long y'all been together?
10: We've been together since high school, so about 11, 12
1: years.
10: But we've been married for 2-3 years.
1: Damn, Jamal wasn't letting her go. All right.
10: At all. You hear me?
3: He said my jersey retired in the Raptors. You hear
1: me? I like it.
3: They got that
10: tell them, Trey,
3: Yes, Lord.
8: Hey, you got some good soup at your house, don't you?
10: For all that. Whatever you need. I'm talking about you want Mexican, she got that. Chinese, she got that.
3: Come on.
10: I'm straight New Orleans. She's from Dallas. But if I want that, she got that.
3: Come on.
1: I like it. Thank you very much, Jamal. Boy, now that right there was a glowing review.
3: Boy, I'm trying to see if she got a sister.
8: I'll tell you.
6: He found her too. A long time
8: I'll take
6: ago.
8: The second cousin.
3: Not me too.
1: All right. We're talking about the benefits of a big girl. Because there's a guy out here talking about he didn't want no big girl, right? So we want to know the benefits of a big girl. What are those benefits of dating her? 833, talk to Dee Dee.
8: That's 833-825-5233.
1: It's Dee Dee in the morning.
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4: All right, so listen, there was a guy. He came out. I think he's out of Knoxville, Tennessee. The man said basically he can't find him a woman. He says that because, you know, he said he wants a black woman, but he said black women won't exercise and they need smaller portions and things. Take a listen.
5: I love black women, but you all are really going to have to start exercising or getting in the weight room or decreasing the serving size or something. Because here's the thing. I know everyone's going to say, oh, you sound white as hell. You're an Uncle Tom. Guys like you don't even like black girls. That couldn't be further from the truth. But I mean, golly, it is incredibly hard to find a black woman who is literally just at a normal body weight. And I mean that literally. I'm not even saying in shape. I'm saying a normal f***ing body weight.
4: Damn. He said decrease the serving size.
6: Sheesh.
4: All right. So there's a benefit, though. He doesn't see it. But there's a benefit of dating a bigger woman. And that's what we want to know, right?
7: Yeah.
4: Anonymous is on the line this morning. Anonymous is about to tell us the benefits of dating a bigger woman. What you saying? What you got?
8: Hey, Didi. Okay, I got two things.
4: Mm-hmm.
8: One thing I hate about the big girl, she gets a little heavy when she's on top. I can't breathe. And the thing I do love about the big girl.
4: Thank you. I was getting ready to say, this is all about positivity and what we love about that big girl.
6: He getting there.
8: Okay. The good thing I like about her is when we go to the water parks and we get on the slide together, her body weight makes that ride awesome.
7: I
8: mean, we shoot down that water slide. I love it.
4: Really, really fast, huh?
8: Right. Yeah.
4: I take it you're in front of her. Wait, are you in front of her and you laying on her as y'all going down this slide?
8: Hell yeah.
4: She can't be behind you.
6: She can't be behind him.
9: He the little spoon or big spoon?
4: Yeah. So, in the bed, is it like that too? She spoons you?
8: Yeah, she does. It's vice versa, you know.
4: But it feel good, though?
8: Yeah, it do. I ain't gonna lie. I hope my wife ain't listening to this. She knows my voice. But anyway.
6: Ain't nothing like getting in that bed and it's already warm.
8: Yes, sir.
6: Yes, sir. Bed already warm. I like the fact he said he like to go down and slide together.
4: Okay.
6: Now, it might be dry for everybody else, but...
4: JJ.
7: Okay.
4: All right. Hey, Anonymous, thank you for your call. We appreciate you listening, okay? All right.
8: All right, John. All right. Have a good one.
4: You too. Hey, Christina. Christina.
10: Yeah.
4: Hey, we're talking about this. The benefits of dating a big girl. What are they? You got them? Come on.
10: We juicy.
4: Come on, wait.
6: Come
4: on,
6: man. Hold on, start back over, Christina. Y'all what now?
10: Juicy.
7: Juicy and soft.
6: Yes, Lord.
7: And soft.
4: Oh, you juicy and soft, Christina. Okay, come on. Tell us the other benefits of a big girl.
10: Cuddling and then, you know, the ways if you smack it, it's like, you know.
4: Vibrate.
7: Yeah.
4: It got that ripple effect.
9: She got that little wave pool.
10: Ripple effect.
9: You got that wave pool over there. And I ain't talking about Hurricane Harbor.
10: Come on.
9: You better pop it, Christina.
4: Hey,
9: no song.
4: Christina, now do you cook? Are you a big girl? You would consider yourself a big girl?
10: Yeah, I consider I'm
4: two something. You two something. Oh, Trey, what'd you say?
9: You know what it sounds like? She can do something.
6: She can do something.
7: She two something.
4: Okay. Now, Christina, real quick, are you a good cook?
10: Yes.
4: Oh, you cook real good. You cook really, really good. Okay. You're very nurturing. Are you a very nurturing woman?
10: Yes, I'm a nurturing.
4: Mm-hmm.
10: I'm a mama twins. My first was twins.
4: Oh, your first was twins. Okay, all right.
7: Yeah,
4: all right.
9: She know how to take care of
4: some. Yeah, right.
9: What it sound like?
10: Yeah.
9: Come on.
4: All right. Now here's the big one. Like if you you have a guy who's over and you know y'all get through doing what you need to do, do you go out and make him a nice sandwich? And what type of sandwich do you make?
10: Salad.
4: What you make him after y'all do the do? Like, what you gonna make him?
7: Meatloaf.
9: Grits.
4: What you gonna make him?
10: Some chicken. chicken or a steak or something.
4: Oh, you make steak? Yeah. Chicken. Damn. Yeah. Damn, no, she said a sandwich.
9: She's the type that's going to be like, baby, I got your chicken tenders in the microwave. Come
11: on, man. It was microwave.
9: I got your chicken tenders in the microwave. I know that's right.
4: She making steaks and things. She's like, I ain't making no sandwich.
6: She going to make a man say,
10: what? Sandwich? That's nothing. Nah.
9: Come on.
6: I know you're going to make a man say, you know what? I'm going to stay a little while longer.
10: Right. Yeah.
4: All right. Well, Chris,
10: I'm moving in. Nah.
6: Oh! Yeah, she said, nah. Hold up. You ain't got that moving in, do you?
9: She said, nah.
10: Yeah. Oh!
9: Ay, ay, ay.
4: Christina, I love you. Thank you very much for your call. We appreciate it. All right.
10: Yeah,
4: thank you. You too. Oh my God, that was great. Thank you for all the calls. By the way, we have run out of time.
9: I am sold. You hear me?
4: Yeah,
9: sold.
4: Yeah, yeah. Yeah. Trey, if that 17% of me just came out, I'm about sold on this too. I think she sold me. Christina did.
6: Yeah.
11: All right. No convincing needed.
4: Listen, here's the deal. Whether you love a big woman or you a big girl, hit me up and let us know some more things that people will get the benefits of dating a big girl. You can find me at Didi in the Morning.
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13: Good Thursday morning. I'm Megan Vaselli with 6 News. The three candidates vying for Michigan's Republican gubernatorial nomination will take the debate stage again tonight. During their first debate, Congressman John James, former Attorney General Mike Cox, and businessman Perry Johnson clashed over various issues like Michigan's economy and President Trump's policies. 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The Michigan DNR launches a new research project to better understand the distribution of gray foxes around the state. 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They hope this will help determine if they're absent in spots hard to detect or in habitats that traditional wildlife surveys may miss. 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
13: Good morning, Mid-Michigan. This is DeSharia McBroom with sports from WLNS. After 21 seasons in the major leagues, which includes two World Series championships, an MVP award, and three Cy Young awards, 43-year-old Justin Verlander announced on social media that he will retire at the end of this season. Verlander will make his 10th All-Star appearance after he was named the Legends pick for the All-Star game. Verlander spent his first 12 and a half years with Detroit and signed a one-year $11 million deal to return to the Tigers this season. In a statement released on social media, Verlander said it was only fitting that he would finish with the organization that drafted him. Verlander is currently on the injuries list. His last start was on March 30th against the Diamondbacks.
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14: Partly cloudy to mostly cloudy skies is the main story of today. After we get past noon and into those afternoon hours, we do see those rain showers and thunderstorms clear on up across the region. Our high temperatures do get into the low to mid-80s once again today, and overnight lows getting into the mid-60s. For Storm Tracker 6, I'm meteorologist Daniel Nemus.
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1: Hey, good morning. It's Dee Dee in the morning. Everybody is here. J. Cruz, Trey G, and comedian J.J. Williamson. We got to get to the hot topics. Did y'all hear who is selling their home for $55 million? It's a celebrity couple. And they only bought the home, they said, for $14 million.
2: Mm.
1: They trying to make that big ass a $40 million profit. I got to tell you who it is. Let's get into it. Here we go.
3: Hot Topics.
4: That's the way I like it.
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1: First up, we got to talk about the Trump administration has officially abandoned the Harriet Tubman $20 bill.
2: Yeah, you waiting on them Tubmans, you're going to be waiting.
1: Yeah. Damn. Yeah, they've abandoned it. They're saying it's taking too long. I don't know why or something like that. But they are still pushing for Donald Trump's face to be on the new $250 bill.
5: Oh, we know that.
2: Nah, we all right.
5: We're not going to give up on that.
1: Yeah. Yeah, they said not at the present time are they moving forward with the redesign of Harriet Tubman. Y'all remember when they first made that announcement? Everybody said, how can you throw money like that at women in the club? With Harriet Tubman on the
6: Did they ever even print one?
1: No. I don't think so.
5: Like a prototype?
2: Yeah. Might have been AI if they did.
1: Yeah.
2: But nah, yeah.
1: No, yeah. They said, everybody was like, yeah, you going to hand me some of them Tubmans?
2: And Obama is the one that came out with all of that.
1: Yeah.
2: Basically, during his administration, they said they was going to come out with them. So
1: with the
2: it's
1: Tubmans.
2: Been years. I mean, what you going to do? You going to barbecue a meal, dude?
1: Yeah.
6: Come on. I was looking forward to being at the barber like, man, how many Tubmans do I need for this? I got them Tubmans with
1: you. Give me one of them tubs, not a dub.
6: Tub.
1: The other thing we got to talk about, you guys, was who is this saying that black people don't control our culture? Anybody see this?
2: Big Gilp from Goody Mob, legendary hip-hop group. Goody Mob. He came out, basically, he was doing a podcast the other day, as all rappers it feels like
1: come
2: do
1: on.
2: Now.
1: Come on.
2: And he was basically saying that black people do not own their own culture.
7: We ain't in it no more. Black people ain't controlling our culture no more. It was so much fun. It was so exciting to be a part of it during the 90s and the 2000s because we were still a part of it. But now we're not a part of it anymore. It's just a system. It's corporate. Everything that they wanted about it, they got it now. But we lost the soul. The soul now is back in the South. It's a trail ride. Blues. Southern soul music. Because it's not controlled. It's going on in backyards. It's going on in fields all over the South. When rap and music gets back to that, then you'll start finding stars again. Mm. What you have now in the music business has all been manufactured. How do you sell millions of records and you can't tour?
1: Hmm.
7: Yeah. Manufactured.
1: Damn. Y'all agree with what he's saying?
5: I don't know.
1: Really?
5: Well, because you can get your music out there and have million streams and not tour and not be good at touring because of technology.
2: Mm. Yeah, I disagree. I agree with Gilp. I don't think that black people are at the helm. If they are, then it's all based on money and statistics nowadays.
1: Everything is on money.
2: Ain't nothing based on stats. I mean, not stats. Ain't nothing based on talent anymore. Ain't nothing based on passion.
1: Passion, the love of it, anything.
2: It's just what's popular.
1: Right, what's popular and how to get money.
2: Yeah, that's pretty much the core of it nowadays. So I do understand what he's saying.
1: Mm-hmm.
2: I just don't think there's no more soul in it.
1: No.
2: It's all numbers and facts and figures now.
5: Saying, right.
1: Telling people for a long time. I keep saying, where are the men in you know, the R&B singers with deep voices? They used to sound like men. It sounded like they came up
6: What's
1: out the church.
6: The
1: it sounded
6: town?
1: Like, yeah. I was like, where is that? Where is it? Where are the female girl groups? Right?
2: Still got Gibby on. He got that male.
1: Yeah, but it's not. It's a smooth. He's more of a smooth. Where a Luther kind of. Not saying they sounded like him. I'm just saying his music. Where's the Teddy Pendergrass kind of voices?
2: Yeah.
1: Right? Where is the Aaron Hall voices?
2: Oh yeah.
1: Right.
2: Did he want that?
1: Where is the Johnny Gill deep voice where you were like, that's a, where are those voices?
2: Right.
1: That's all I'm saying.
2: Nah,
1: right.
2: They don't have it no more.
1: The other thing we got to talk about. And finally, they said Russell Wilson and Ciara. They're selling their California mansion. They bought it for $14 million a couple of years ago. They said, and now today they're trying to sell it for $54 million.
2: $54 million. Talk about doubling up.
1: Yeah, they said that they bought their mansion 4 years ago for $14 million. That was it 4 years ago,
2: right?
1: And now they're asking for $54 million. They're trying to figure out what happened. Well, they put a lot of renovations into it. They said that these two right here, she got a glam room, a massive top tier glam room that she gets put together for her pre-concert preparation. It has 7 massive bedrooms, a dramatic 2-story entry atrium. What else did they say? Oh, they said he ended up putting in a big facility, a full-size private football practice field in it.
2: Oh, that's why it's $55 million.
1: She's got a professional recording studio in it. They got a wellness oasis. a wellness oasis.
2: Now, where are you moving to from right. that type of house?
5: Like, through you know, that island. Saudi Arabia.
2: Depending on who you talk to, you know, somebody said they was going through money problems.
1: Exactly.
2: Yeah, somebody said they were going through money troubles. Oh.
6: $55 million. I need my whole state of Mississippi going in with me for that.
2: Oh,
6: right there.
2: Damn,
1: man!
2: And you still
6: and
2: gonna be
6: a little Alabama,
2: and you still gonna be a little short. Still gonna be a little short.
6: God dang!
2: All we right, need about 18 million more, y'all.
5: Exactly.
2: We right there.
6: Hey, we're gonna watch a few more cars.
1: All right, coming up, we're gonna play our $1,000 minute game. It's Didi in the Morning.
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1: 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Stax 92.1.
2: Good morning, it's Didi in the morning. Guys, everybody grab your bells. Let's play a game. It's time to play a game.
3: All right, I love playing the game.
2: Yep, another trivia game. This time we're playing a video trivia game, and you guys with a few guess that song questions for that video game. Okay. All right. So here we go.
4: Okay.
2: All right, listen. All right, everybody. Here we go. What video game character is known for collecting rings and fighting Dr. Robotnik? JJ?
3: Sonic Hedgehog.
2: I was going to give you some multiple choices, but you are absolutely right.
5: Come on,
2: Sonic the Hedgehog.
4: What was the multiple choice?
2: Mario, Sonic the Hedgehog, Crash Bandicoot, whoever that is, and Kirby.
4: Okay, we know those.
5: I know Crash Bandicoot.
4: Okay, that's okay.
2: All right. In the game Minecraft, what material is needed to create a diamond pickaxe? Is it gold? Is it iron? Is it diamonds? Or is it emeralds? J. Cruz.
4: B. Iron.
2: No.
4: Damn.
5: What was the answer choices one more time?
2: In the game Minecraft, what materials is needed to create a diamond pickaxe? Is it gold, iron, diamonds, or emeralds?
6: My kids were so mad at me.
5: I say gold.
2: What you say?
3: I'm going to say emeralds.
2: It's diamonds.
5: It's diamonds.
4: My kids are so mad at me.
2: It's diamonds.
5: Minecraft.
2: Okay.
4: I hate Minecraft.
2: All right. Oh, you do?
4: I hate Minecraft.
2: Okay. All right, here we go. Guess this video game theme song. Take a listen.
4: Oh, that's Trey.
5: Is it Zelda?
2: No.
4: I know what it is.
2: What is it?
4: Legend.
3: Dig Dug.
2: No.
5: Dig Dug.
4: Tetris.
2: It's Tetris.
5: Tetris. You know what's crazy? Whenever I play Tetris on my phone, I always had a volume down. I've never heard that. I don't play Tetris.
3: All the time.
5: Man,
3: yeah.
5: What?
4: You would have known that then.
5: Never played this.
2: I want everybody to know that if you're listening, all of this is foreign to me. I feel like I'm speaking a foreign language.
4: And we appreciate you playing along.
2: Thank you.
4: Did you like, huh?
2: I've never played Tetris. I've never played Minecraft. And I have no idea about Sonic the Hedgehog.
3: I'm so sorry to hear that.
4: Tetris is the shapes that fall down.
2: I understand that. I'm just trying to tell you. All right, here we go. Which video game franchise features the character Kratos?
4: God of War.
2: Mm-hmm. That is correct, J. Cruz.
4: Yeah, wow. It's a Greek god.
3: Okay.
2: All right. Okay. In the Oregon Trail, what disease do your characters die from the most? Influenza, typhoid, dysentery, whatever, and rabies. I don't know.
7: Dysentery.
2: See, again, I don't know any of this.
4: So that's that old PC game, right? They die from dysentery.
5: Is that right?
2: That is correct.
3: I learned that in school, though.
4: We learned that in school.
2: Before I get done with this, I'm going to need everybody who's listening to me, this is foreign to you too, hit me up in my DMs at Didi in the morning. I need you to just do that for me because I'm trying to find where. Okay, I don't know none of this. Guess which video game series this song is from? Take a listen.
3: Damn.
4: Just say an old game.
2: All right, y'all.
5: Do we get like multiple choice?
2: No.
4: Yeah.
5: No.
4: Oh, no multiple choice.
2: There's no multiple choice on this one.
4: Really?
5: Mm-mm. Zelda.
2: Nope. Clearly, that's all you know.
4: You're gonna get it right one time.
5: It ain't Madden, is it?
4: Asteroids?
2: No, it's Pokemon, guys. It's Pokemon.
4: Oh, I wasn't gonna get that one. Right. I'm good on that.
2: Let's move on. Here we go again, everybody, as we're playing a trivia game called Just Guess the Trivia. All right. Which console was the first PlayStation released on? Was it A, Nintendo? Was it B, Xbox 360?
5: Go ahead, my bad.
2: PlayStation 2 or Nintendo Switch? Trey?
5: Say it one more time.
2: Which console was the first PlayStation released on? Nintendo Wii, Xbox 360, PlayStation 2, or Nintendo Switch?
4: The question's written wrong.
5: Yo.
4: Tracy, go ahead. Correct it.
7: Which console is the highest grossing console out of the four?
4: Trey.
7: So which one is sold the most?
5: Which one is PlayStation?
2: PlayStation 2 is correct. Yeah, that is correct.
5: PlayStation for sure.
4: This girl over here. I saw her face. Right. I was like, oh, that's wrong.
2: It's all video game stuff, everybody. It's video game trivia. Here we go.
5: Come on.
2: Which video game hosts live concerts inside the game? Is it Minecraft, The Sims, Grand Theft Auto, or Fortnite? Trey?
5: Fortnite.
2: That is correct.
3: Fortnite.
4: Yeah, he knew that one quick.
2: All right. Then finally, this right here, it could be double. Winner takes all.
4: Oh, good.
2: Winner takes all. Oh, are we ready? Guess which video game series this song is from? Trey?
5: Zelda.
2: That is correct.
5: Oh, no, is it?
2: You lied!
5: You lied!
2: Yep. find out who the hell Zelda is here.
4: Eat a little elf.
2: As we shut this show down and I find out all of this. All right, thank you very much, Trey. You won. All right, it's Dee Dee in the morning.
1: Dee Dee in the morning. 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

0: It's everything you dance to when the live band took a break. 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
1: It's Dee Dee in the morning. About to get into the game, everyone. But first, let's talk about this. Let's do a little trivia. J. Cruz, Trey, and JJ.
2: Mm-hmm.
1: They say that you should never call somebody before this time of day.
3: I feel like this question come up like every so often. 8 a.m.?
1: Okay, what you say?
4: I think it's 9 a.m.
1: 9 a.m.? You don't call somebody before 9?
3: Something like before that.
1: 9. Okay, what you say,
3: Don't
1: JJ?
3: Call me before 6.
1: 6 a.m.?
3: Yes.
1: Nah,
3: I don't like for people to call me, period, though.
1: All right.
3: You just text me.
1: Right. Yeah, I don't like talking. I can tell he don't either. Like, if I call him, Trey, I'll send you a notification or something, or a text. Yeah.
3: Hey, I saw you call. What's up?
1: Yeah.
4: Right.
3: I'm not calling you, man.
1: Yeah, he not.
5: He's I'm going to ask Trey, hey, can I call you?
1: Can you talk?
5: Yeah.
1: Well, guess what they said? 8 a.m. is actually the time.
3: Eight.
1: They say don't call anybody before,
3: right.
1: Before 8 a.m.
3: We have this question every third quarter.
1: Let me tell you something. What about at night? You can't call your past what time at night?
3: 7 p.m.
4: 10 o'clock.
1: 7 p.m.?
3: Yeah, 7 p.m.
1: Damn.
3: It's disrespectful, baby.
4: Old man.
3: Baby said don't do that.
1: What about you? You said 10 p.m.?
4: Yeah,
3: I'm going to say 9.
1: 9? Nobody can call you after 9 p.m.?
5: After 9.
1: Gosh, I don't believe anybody should call me after 10.
4: Yeah, after 10 is reasonable. Especially how early we get up.
3: Yeah, maybe 10.
1: Yeah, when I was a kid, my mother used to be like, nobody could call our house after 9 o'clock at night. Like when we were kids and stuff.
4: Oh, for sure, yeah.
1: No friend could call. Respect. I'd be like, don't you call me after 9, my mama won't let me talk.
4: Yeah.
1: Y'all didn't have that? Your mama didn't tell you you couldn't stay up on the phone
5: Yeah,
1: all
5: she
1: night?
5: Say that, but then I unplugged the phone in the hall.
1: Damn.
5: Yeah, because the one that's the one with the long cord.
1: That's old school right there, exactly.

0: nobody got a phone at home anymore at all. Period. You notice that nobody has a house phone. You have a house phone?
1: No.
0: Anybody got a house phone?
2: No.
0: Nope.
1: Do you think the elders probably still do, though?
3: It's safety reasons.
0: I'm sorry. The what?
1: The elders.
3: Like it's a community of like older people.
0: The wise elders. You know what? I don't know what the ancestors are listening to. How they talking to each other now, JJ. I don't know. But that fool said the elders. The elders and the ancestors, huh? Oh God. All right. Hey, good morning. Is this Terrence?
4: Yes, it is.
0: Hey, Terrence. How you doing?
4: I'm all right. I'm just happy to hear y'all voice this morning.
0: You know what,
4: I've been calling for 3 weeks.
0: We happy to hear your voice, Terrence.
5: Yeah, we are. No, yeah. We are.
0: So what you doing? You headed to work this morning?
4: Yeah, I got to drop my sister off first.
0: Uh-oh.
3: Okay.
0: Oh, you dropping the sister off at work
5: That's
0: first?
5: A good and brother.
0: That's a damn good brother.
5: Brother.
4: Yeah, we listen to y'all every morning.
0: Do you? Terrence, is this your older sister or your younger sister?
5: Right.
4: This is my younger sister, but I'm like the big brother. She's older, but I'm like the big brother.
0: Oh, okay. How many years older are you guys?
5: That's how it goes.
0: Is she than you?
4: Months.
0: Huh?
4: Six months apart.
1: Damn.
0: Wait, Terrence. Uh-uh. Terrence, explain this to us.
4: My daddy, he was a rolling.
0: Okay, got it. How many kids did daddy have?
4: Nah.
0: Uh-oh.
3: Nine?
5: Man.
4: Yeah.
0: How many did your mama have?
4: Five. All about him.
0: Damn!
1: That's a huge family.
0: Damn!
1: That is a big family.
0: Damn!
3: I love that, though. I love that.
0: Damn. Yeah. That is nine of them. God.
1: Yeah. I can tell right now, y'all ain't able to go for seconds. That's who goes.
0: Well, you get one round.
1: One round.
0: And you better make it count now.
1: There ain't no food getting thrown away in that house.
4: I'm going to try my best.
1: Hey, all right, man.
0: Here we go. Let's spin the wheel.
6: DJ. J. Cruz. JJ from The Sip.
7: Trey G. Trey G.
6: $20 bonus.
1: Come on now.
8: All right, big dog, I'm going to read you the 10 questions. If you don't know the answer, what you going to say?
4: Pass.
8: That's right. And we're going to spin the block, answer it again, and we got to go fast. That sound like a plan?
4: Let's do it.
8: All right, let's get paid. First question, how old were you when you drove your first car?
4: 15.
8: How many car accidents have you been in?
4: One.
8: Which planet is closest to the sun?
4: Venus.
8: Uh-uh.
4: Pass.
8: How old is Shaquille O'Neal?
4: 52.
8: Uh-uh. Keep going.
4: 53.
8: Keep going.
4: 54.
8: There you go.
4: 55.
8: Model Brittany Renner had a brief marriage with which rapper?
4: Oh, I don't know about the rap. I thought the basketball, but pass.
8: The U.S. soccer team was eliminated from the World Cup by which team?
4: Belgium.
1: Yeah.
8: What was the fifth question that I asked you, number five?
4: Brittany Renner.
1: Yeah.
8: Uh-huh. Who on the morning show is an Atlanta Hawks fan?
4: Trey G.
1: Uh-uh.
4: Pass.
8: What does PTO stand for?
4: Personal off time. Damn.
8: Yeah, pretty much.
4: Pass.
8: Spell the word fascination.
0: We gave him that. All right, six out of ten.
4: Hey,
0: yep, yep. Hey. Here's what you missed. You missed this one.
8: He just a little dyslexic.
0: Yeah, it's okay. I gave it to him.
8: That's all.
0: I gave it to him.
8: That's all. We know it.
0: Which planet is closest to the sun? Mercury. Model Brittany Renner had a brief marriage to which rapper? Kevin Gates.
4: That's right.
0: Yeah. Who on the morning show is an Atlanta Hawks fan? Comedian J.J. Williamson.
1: Hootie hoo.
0: And then fascination is fascination. So you got 6 out of 10. You're going to get $10 every correct answer. We add up to $60, but throw that 20 in. Now you got $80 coming to you, Terrence.
8: All right,
0: Terrence. Do me a favor. Tell everybody the show that gave you a shot at $1,000.
4: See you in the morning.
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2: It's Didi in the morning. There is J. Cruz, Trey G, and comedian J.J. Williamson. Hey. Now, you know, we do something called our small business spotlight.
3: Absolutely.
2: And what we like to do is put the spotlight on some small and black-owned businesses all over the country.
3: Yes.
2: There is a woman now, and she's here to talk about her food that she brought us. And all I'm going to say is, on a scale of 1 to 10, her food was an 11.
3: Absolutely.
2: I had to give it an 11.
3: Come on now.
2: I'm going to have to... J. Cruz, what do you, on a scale of 1 to 10?
4: I'll say miracle.
2: Miracle. All right. Mm-hmm. JJ, on a scale of 1 to 10?
3: I'm going
2: to
3: give it a 25.
2: She owns 10.
3: Ain't nobody never gave nobody no 25. Come on now. Think about it. She that means you went for seconds.
2: She owns Taste Amazing. Please welcome. Lanika is here.
3: Hey.
2: Lanika Mays, right? Lanika
5: yes,
2: Mays.
5: Lanika Mays.
2: Lanika Mays is the founder and owner. By the way, she brought in her beautiful daughter. Layla is here.
3: Hey, Layla.
2: Hey, Layla.
3: Get on the mic.
2: Layla got shy.
3: She's shy.
2: How old are you, Layla, by the way? You're 13. She's 13 years old. This is Lanika Mays' daughter. Now, Lanika, you have something called Taste Amazing. Tell us about your business.
5: So, I have a catering company. It's Taste Amazing. We specialize in seafood, soul food, and brunch. I started playing around with it in 2016. I got serious about it in 2019 during the pandemic. I did a birthday party brunch for myself, and that's where I kind of tapped into the exclusive, like, luxury setup. And from there, it went crazy.
3: Oh, okay. Wow.
5: And I've ever since then, like, literally the very next weekend, I had my first actual catering booking, and it's been crazy ever since then. My DM go out. Like, I don't know how JJ found me, but it's the same way everybody else.
2: You're amazing.
5: DM go crazy.
2: You're amazing. It's so
5: thank
2: good.
5: You.
2: What you
5: going
2: to say, JJ?
3: Now, how long you been cooking?
5: I started cooking when I was 9 years old.
3: Oh, wow.
5: But just kind of playing with it. But I've been cooking, like, professionally full-time. I haven't had to do anything else for a living since 2019.
2: Wow. Mm-hmm. She says you had to do nothing. Right. Everybody, we're talking to Lanika Mays. She's the founder and owner of Taste Amazing. Now, I want y'all to know it's a catering company, and you guys are out of Grand Prairie, right?
5: Yes. We actually travel all over the world. In May, I went to Bali, Indonesia, and I catered in Bali for 11 days for a family that was from Nassau, Bahamas.
2: Nice.
3: Wow.
5: This year, I've been to Atlanta, Orlando, Miami, I can't even remember, Bali, Oklahoma, just all over the place.
3: People find you strictly on social media?
5: Strictly
3: or
5: off Instagram.
3: Word to word?
5: I mean, I have TikTok, but I'm not really tapped into my TikTok like I am with Instagram. Straight Instagram.
3: Wow.
5: You know, people say what they want to say about social media, but for me,
2: I agree.
5: For business, it's great.
2: Yes, it is great.
5: For sure.
2: All right, so listen, you guys, let me tell you what she brought us. JJ, go on and tell, because JJ picked out the menu.
3: It was me.
2: What you pick out, JJ?
3: We had some fried wings.
2: Mm-hmm.
3: We had some catfish.
2: Oh, by the way, Jay Cruz is still eating.
3: He's still, that's
2: why
3: you don't hear him.
4: I was kind of hoping you didn't come.
3: All you hear, Jay.
2: Yeah, he's just over there eating.
4: It's the fish.
2: You want to just get in an interview with us too?
4: Listen, what goes into the fish?
2: Okay, don't worry about it.
3: We got fried chicken. We got fried catfish. We got red beans and rice. We got macaroni and cheese.
2: Mm-hmm.
3: We got greens.
2: Sweet potatoes.
3: We got sweet potatoes. Then what else we had up in there?
2: That was bad.
3: Hold on. Let me go back to that red beans and rice. Because Didi discovered something in the red beans and rice that made it official. Didi, what did you see in that red beans and rice?
2: I saw that bay leaf.
3: Come on, Dad.
2: I said, there's the start of it right there.
3: Had that bay leaf in that night.
2: There's the start. Some people, they disrespect the bay leaf.
3: Bay leaf.
2: No. People don't realize that thing has a certain type of flavor.
5: It's the bay leaf for me.
2: See? I'm telling you. So everybody, we're talking to Lanika May. She's the founder and owner of Taste Amazing. They're catering company that will go everywhere and anywhere.
5: Yes,
2: pretty much.
5: Sure.
3: Yeah. Now, let me tell you now, she has a presentation out
2: that
3: there.
2: That is out the world.
3: Out the world. Got the
2: classy.
3: Fire.
2: Classy.
3: Got the classy. Even got, you know, got flowers in the background to make the ambiance.
2: You did
3: amazing.
2: That.
5: Thank you.
3: Yes.
5: Thank you. Hold on.
2: But how can people find Taste Amazing Catering?
5: So we are on Instagram. That's where we do most of our, you can find all the content, all the setups. You can go on there and just pick your setup out. Whatever, Instagram is where we really do a lot of the work. And it's Taste Amazing, TasteAmazing.
3: Yes.
2: Okay. And
3: Want to tell them that one more time.
2: Yeah. How do they find you?
5: On Instagram, we're Taste Amazing, TasteAmazing.
2: Okay.
5: And on TikTok, it's Taste Amazing _. I feel like I'm doing
3: something. I'm proud of you.
2: Yeah, I am.
5: Thank you.
2: By the way, what's been the hardest thing about being in business for yourself? The hardest thing?
5: Staffing.
2: Yeah, that's what I've heard.
5: Oh my God, it's so hard to find good people.
4: Do you pay in food? Because if you pay in food, they, I might consider putting in some hours.
5: I mean, the events we have, some good events. We do weddings, we do baby showers, we do birthday parties, we cater yacht parties, all kind of stuff. Like, we take trips, you know.
2: Right.
5: People are, when the people book out of town, out of the country, everything is paid for.
2: Well, let me tell you, that's what a lot of small businesses say when they come in here on our Small Business Spotlight. Many have said it's finding good people is the biggest and the number one thing. And sometimes capital can be an issue, too, for people. But I'm glad you came in. That's what the spotlight is all about. Putting the spotlight on small businesses here in our community and making sure everybody supports.
5: Thank you so much.
2: So make sure you support Taste Amazing, everybody. Catering, find them online. Follow her.
4: That's right.
2: Please give it up for Miss Lanika Mays and her daughter, Layla.
3: Hey!
2: Taste Amazing. Make sure you support, all right? It's Didi in the morning.
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6: Good Thursday morning. I'm Megan Vaselli with 6 News. Scrap Fest returns to Lansing's Old Town tomorrow, which means several streets will shut down. This includes Turner between Cesar E. Chavez and Beaver Street, which will close at 6 o'clock tomorrow morning. Others that will be impacted are James Street from Dodge River Drive to North Street, Dodge River Drive from Turner to James, and Clinton Street between Turner and Center Streets. These closures set to be in effect until around 11 o'clock Saturday night. All-star pitcher Justin Verlander now says he'll retire at the end of this season following his recent return to Detroit. He made just one start with the Tigers before landing on the injured list back in April. When announcing his upcoming retirement, Verlander said he still intends to return and wants to focus on playing the rest of the season. For the latest news, weather, and sports, be sure to tune into 6 News, and we're always online at WLNS.com.
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2: Good morning, Mid-Michigan. This is DeSherrian McBroom with sports from WLNS. The Detroit Tigers picked up their fourth win in a row on Wednesday with a 6-1 win over the Athletics. Riley Green helped the Tigers strike first in the first inning with an RBI single. But in the top of the second, while behind the plate, Detroit's Dylan Dingler took a check swing straight to his throwing hand. He would have to leave the game. Initial x-rays came back negative, but he will be further evaluated. Jake Rogers came in to replace him in the bottom of the second and cracked a two-run homer over the left field wall. The A's would score their only run in the fourth, but Spencer Torkelson would help the Tigers respond with a three-run homer to left field as the Tigers continue to stay on their hot streak.
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3: Partly cloudy to mostly cloudy skies is the main story of today. After we get past noon and into those afternoon hours, we do see those rain showers and thunderstorms clear on up across the region. Our high temperatures do get into the low to mid 80s once again today, and overnight lows getting into the mid 60s. For Storm Tracker 6, I'm meteorologist Daniel Nemus.
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0: Good morning, it's Dee Dee in the morning. Guys, let's get right into our hot topics, because did y'all hear who is out on tour with Chris Brown and Usher? Have y'all heard who's out on tour and what they did that a lot of people are tripping on? We gotta tell you what's going on. Here we go.
5: Hot topics. We back on that.
6: Thanks.
5: Only on Dee Dee in the morning.
0: First, though, they're saying the Emmy nominations are out. They've been released. And Okay. Guess who has been nominated for 3 Emmys?
7: Dun, dun, dun.
0: They're saying 50 Cent.
7: Yeah, buddy.
8: 3 Emmys?
0: Yeah, what's he nominated for, Trey?
9: He nominated for 3 Emmys. Basically, it's due to this whole Diddy documentary. He is nominated for Outstanding Documentary or Nonfiction Series, Outstanding Directing for a Documentary, and Outstanding Picture Editing as well. He put out a statement on his Twitter account and said, "Everybody had something to say when I announced it. Now the Emmys got something to say too. 3 Emmy nominations for Sean Combs, The Reckoning. You can't argue with the work," is what he put out.
0: Damn. He got nominated for some Emmys for the Diddy documentary. And that thing had us all watching.
9: Yeah, absolutely. 100%. 50 gonna take it to hell, ain't he? You gonna get nominated for some work you did about my demise?
0: Okay, but and then you're promoting it. You're happy about it. But you guys know what, to me, is showing me that these rappers, when they go at it and they beef with each other, it's beyond what we even know. They really are taking it from
9: personal, from
0: the lyrics.
9: Yeah.
0: They doing other things.
9: Yeah, for sure.
0: Wow, that's a trip to me.
9: It's crazy.
0: Let's talk about is he an actor, rapper, Vic Mensa?
7: Vic Mensa is a little bit of everything, right. Dee Dee. He's that guy in those videos who pulls an orange from a tree, turns around and tells you some wisdom, gives you something smart to think about. So right now he's talking about how World Cup teams only respect African players when they're playing good.
10: Nobody want them Africans in their country till it's time to play football, till it's time for the World Cup. Then they treat the mother like Pokemon. Mbappe, I choose you. It's crazy the things you must do for the world to choose you as an African. Mbappe's mother is from Algeria. France killed over 1 million people in Algeria 100 years ago. And turn around and put a jersey on. I often think about the African man who had to scale a burning building to save a child in order to be granted citizenship in France. You gotta be Spider-Man to get paperwork. Or the many that drown in the Mediterranean Sea trying to get to Europe. They be fishing them niggas out the ocean, putting them on a soccer field. Damn, that's dark.
0: And so, by the way, as he's going in, you know he's really going in on France, and I thought I had heard about this. You guys realize that France reportedly takes between $400 billion to $500 billion annually from Africa?
8: Dang.
0: Did y'all know that?
8: Still to this day.
0: According to this amount is derived from various colonial agreements and financial mechanisms established during the colonial era, particularly affecting 14 former colonies in Africa.
9: I've seen that before. Also, Haiti. They they put some sanctions on Haiti from back in the day that still affect them.
6: So,
9: to this
6: by
9: day.
6: The way, they said this: the financial drain, this impact on African economies. They said the financial drain contributes to ongoing.

0: economic challenges in these countries, limiting their ability to invest in local development. So when people are talking about Africa and what it looks like and their infrastructure, remember, Africa has to give up $400 billion annually every year to France.
1: It's handcuffed by this world power.
0: It's crazy.
1: It feels like. And they have like troops in Africa and certain like points and places in within Africa too.
0: So,
1: using the resources and everything. It's insane
0: Isn't
1: how they drain
0: insane?
1: Their land.
0: Isn't it what they've done to Africa? It makes you wonder about Wakanda in that movie if it was fake or not.
1: Absolutely.
0: They always talk about they going in and taking all the greatness of Africa from it and not allowing the people to prosper from
1: 100%.
0: It.
1: 100%.
0: By the way, shouts out to Elon Musk because he's real big on that. Y'all need to pay attention to him. Anyways, well, not really. did y'all see this about Tank Mario and Eric Bellinger?
1: Yes,
0: wow,
1: indeed,
0: crazy.
1: Man. So, you know, the R&B tour of the year, what it feels like at least, Chris Brown and Usher, they are on tour right now. But I think the biggest surprise about the tour so far is the fact that these three men, Eric Bellinger, Tank, and Mario, have come together to sing background on the tour.
0: Yeah, so a lot of people are talking about it online. Guess what they're saying? They said, this is how legends support each other.
2: Yep.
0: Somebody else said, this is the rawest ish I've seen. No egos, just good vibes and music.
1: Yeah.
0: And then somebody else said something that I thought was really dope. They said, real men knowing who they are. This is just brotherhood supporting each other and showing it. And then they said, you know what? Now if we can get the rappers to support each other in the manner, this would be lit.
1: Facts.
3: And I saw the video of them singing background. They really look like they're really having fun doing it.
0: Right. Yeah.
1: I think Tank started out as a background singer, if I'm not mistaken.
0: I think so.
1: Eric Bellinger may have as
3: well.
1: I'm not sure about Mario's past, but I think those two.
3: And the fact they got moves, you can tell they rehearsed.
0: Right.
3: I mean, they really enjoyed it.
0: I bet you Chris Brown and them gives them a moment to sing their own songs, of course. And so I think it just adds to the concert experience to me. Which I think is so
3: dope. I think that's dope.
0: I like it.
3: And you make a little change.
1: Right. Hey, that ticket might be worth it now.
0: It sounds Sounds like it. All right, listen, coming up, we're going to shut the show down next. It's Dee Dee in the Morning.
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0: that hits the power of the party. Stacks 92.1.
1: All right, we're done. The show's over, but what did we learn today? J. Cruz, anything?
2: We learned that Vic Mensa is calling out the World Cup and the teams for only respecting Africans when they're playing good on their teams.
3: Mm-hmm.
2: Yeah, that's the only time they want them.
1: Mm-hmm.
2: That's true.
1: All righty, Trey.
4: We learned that Big Gip of Goody Mob, he said that black people do not control the culture at this point. Mm. It's all numbers, stats, and controlled by other outside forces.
1: All right. Wow. What about you, JJ?
3: And I learned my man Tristan Thompson, man, he gave Klay Thompson advice. Hey, man, just be quiet.
1: Mm-hmm.
3: Just hush.
1: Mm-hmm. Mm. Let's see some other things we found out. Donald Trump and his administration, they've abandoned,
3: $20 bill, Harry Tubman.
1: The Tubman. they've abandoned that $20 bill. We found that out this morning. We also found out the World Cup star, the Nigerian soccer star. What's his name? Him and Cardi B were seen together. Real good looking man.
4: Oh, yeah. Maduka.
1: Yes, Maduka, yeah. Maduka.
2: Real good looking man.
4: Okoye.
1: Yep, but they said Maduka, those two were seen together and they could be messing around.
4: Chris All Brown right. also said, too, if you are married, do not come to my show.
1: Yes, he did.
4: With Usher then.
1: Yes, he did. All right, listen, tomorrow on the show, we got a dope discussion for you. We also got cash with our $1,000 minute game, hot topics, laughs, and more. Make sure you meet us right back here on DD in the morning.
2: Hey.
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Ain't no shame, ladies, do your thing. Just make sure you ahead of the game. You know, Missy still super duper, but Prince couldn't get me change my name. Papa, Hooter can't tell you slave again, no sign. Picture black saying, oh,

0: 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Alanis Morissette. Yeah, yeah, yeah, I don't know. Jordan Davis with Tucker Wetmore. The Lumineers. And Mary J. Blige with Elle DeBarge.
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17: Partly cloudy to mostly cloudy skies is the main story of today. After we get past noon and into those afternoon hours, we do see those rain showers and thunderstorms clear on up across the region. Our high temperatures do get into the low to mid-80s once again today, and overnight lows getting into the mid-60s. For Storm Tracker 6, I'm meteorologist Daniel Nemus.
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1: Mid-Michigan weather on Stax 92.1.
0: Partly cloudy to mostly cloudy skies is the main story of today. After we get past noon and into those afternoon hours, we do see those rain showers and thunderstorms clear on up across the region. Our high temperatures do get into the low to mid-80s once again today, and overnight lows getting into the mid-60s. For Storm Tracker 6, I'm meteorologist Daniel Nemus.
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1: Who you with?
0: On the couch with my favorite sinner. I was about to, but you convinced us. 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

0: It's Didi in the morning, and if you missed the show, guess what today is?
1: What's that?
0: National Dimples Day.
1: Hey, come on. You on the gang, though, if you got two dimples.
0: Hey, Trey, I wish you would bring a picture in of you as a baby. I want to see how deep your dimples were as a kid.
1: As a baby?
0: I actually,
1: it's so funny. My daddy used to say I looked Hispanic when I was a baby.
0: Really? I want to see your baby picture.
2: Oh, not Raul.
1: He didn't think I was his.
2: He thought you was Dominican.
1: I told you.
0: No wonder he treats you the way he does.
1: Yeah, for real. No wonder I'm his favorite.
3: That's crazy.
1: Hey, man, now look, Friday, a.k.a. Friday. We don't mean to open up old wounds, but this dope discussion may get a little flirtation.
3: Oh, and I'm a professional flirt. And we're catching up with another date fail.
4: Mm-hmm. Hey, well, damn that date fail. I'm going to put some money in your pocket with that $1,000 minigame.
0: All right, and make sure you wake up, win, and laugh with your favorite morning show.
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19: Partly cloudy skies is the main story of today. After we get past noon and into those afternoon hours, we do see those rain showers and thunderstorms clear on up. Our high temperatures do get into the low to mid-80s once again today, and overnight lows getting into the mid-60s. For Storm Tracker 6, I'm meteorologist Daniel Nemus.
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1: What happened to baby? 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

0: It's Dee Dee in the morning, and if you missed the show, guess what today is?
1: What's that?
0: National Dimples Day.
1: Hey, come on. You on the gang, though, if you got two dimples.
0: Hey, Trey, I wish you would bring a picture in of you as a baby. I want to see how deep your dimples were as a kid.
1: As a baby? It's so funny. My daddy used to say I looked Hispanic when I was a baby.
0: Really? I want to see your baby picture.
2: Oh, not Raul.
1: He didn't think I was his.
2: He thought you was Dominican.
1: I told you.
0: No wonder he treats you the way he does.
1: Yeah, for real. No wonder I'm his favorite.
3: That's crazy.
1: Hey, man, that look, Friday, a.k.a. Friday. We don't mean to open up old wounds, but this dope discussion may get a little flirtation.
3: Oh, and I'm a professional flirt.
0: And we're catching up with another date fail.
4: Hey, well, damn that date fail. I'm going to put some money in your pocket with that $1,000 minigame.
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14: Partly cloudy skies is the main story of today. After we get past noon and into those afternoon hours, we do see those rain showers and thunderstorms clear on up. Our high temperatures do get into the low to mid 80s once again today, and overnight lows getting into the mid 60s. For Storm Tracker 6, I'm meteorologist Daniel Nemus.
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1: Soulja Boy Tough. Hey, I got this new damn for y'all called the Soulja Boy. You just gotta punch, then crank back 3 times from left to right.

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0: It's Dee Dee in the morning, and if you missed the show, guess what today is?
1: What's up?
0: National Dimples Day.
1: Hey, come on. You on the gang, though, if you got two dimples.
0: Hey, Trey, I wish you would bring a picture in of you as a baby. I want to see how deep your dimples were as a kid.
1: As a baby?
0: Actually,
1: it's so funny. My daddy used to say I looked Hispanic when I was a baby.
0: Really? I want to see your baby picture.
2: Oh, not Raul.
1: He didn't think I was his.
2: He thought you was Dominican.
1: I told you.
0: No wonder he treats you the way he does.
1: Yeah, for real. No wonder I'm his favorite.
3: That's crazy.
1: Hey, man, now look, Friday, a.k.a. Friday. We don't mean to open up old wounds, but this dope discussion may get a little flirtation.
3: Oh, and I'm a professional flirt.
0: And we're catching up with another date fail.
4: 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Hey, well, damn that date fail. I'm going to put some money in your pocket with that $1,000 minigame.
0: All right, and make sure you wake up, win, and laugh with your favorite morning show.
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6: Partly cloudy skies is the main story of today. After we get past noon and into those afternoon hours, we do see those rain showers and thunderstorms clear on up. Our high temperatures do get into the low to mid 80s once again today, and overnight lows getting into the mid 60s. For Storm Tracker 6, I'm meteorologist Daniel Nemus.
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2: 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Here we go.

0: 92.1 with the His That Power of the Party. 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So Sick, Sexy, Closer, Miss Independent, Push Back. And then what do we got? Keisha Cole, I Ain't Through, Take Me Away. 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Neo and Keisha Cole on Friday, September 11th. This is your Lansing Local Connection as you're moving with Metro Malik. With this app out of party, that train is rolling with a little something from Bruno Mars on Stack 92.1.
1: It's Dee Dee in the morning, and if you missed the show, guess what today is?
2: What's
1: today? National Dimples Day.
2: Hey, come on. You're on the gang, though, if you got two dimples.
1: Hey, Trey, I wish you would bring a picture in of you as a baby. I want to see how deep your dimples were as a kid.
2: As a baby?
1: I
2: actually,
1: see
2: it's so funny. My daddy used to say I looked Hispanic when I was a baby.
1: Really? I want to see a baby picture.
3: Oh, not Raul.
2: He didn't think I was his.
3: He thought you was Dominican.
2: I told you.
1: No wonder he treats you the way he does.
2: Yeah, for real. No wonder I'm his favorite.
4: That's crazy.
2: Hey, man, that look, Friday, a.k.a. Friday. We don't mean to open up old wounds, but this dope discussion may get a little flirtation.
4: Oh, and I'm a professional flirt. And we're catching up with another date fail.
5: Mm-hmm. Hey, well, damn that date fail. I'm going to put some money in your pocket with that $1,000 minigame.
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Stacks 92.1 with the Hits That Power the Party. Thank you for moving with Much Malik on this Thursday. Evangeline Doherty, be safe out there in the highways, byways, and throughways. We want to talk to you and not about you. Coming up down the line, we got a little something from Kendrick Lamar and Lauryn Hill. And then I can let you know how you can get a hold of me if you got a little party you need a soundtrack. Here's Brandy with the Hits That Power the Party on Stacks 92.1.

0: party. Thank you for moving to Metro Malik. 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Let's talk about it, book it, and put it on the calendar, and we'll have a good time. See what I can do for you. This is your Lansing local connection as you're moving with Metro Malik with his That Power of the Party. Coming up down the line, Prince with a little bit of fashion advice. I got a little story about that. Kind of. It's around. It's a Malik story, I like to call them. It's the Hits That Power the Party on Stacks 92.1.
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18: Mid-Michigan weather on Stax 92.1.
19: Partly cloudy skies continue throughout tonight and throughout the overnight hours, with only a few isolated rain shower chances for Friday morning. We do see our low getting into the mid-60s. High temperatures do slightly cool for tomorrow, but still getting into the low to mid-80s across the region. For Storm Tracker 6, I'm meteorologist Daniel Namus.
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0: Text 92.1 to hit the up out of the party. Thank you for moving with Metro Malik. I used to sing that. I was working part-time in a fine and dime. My boss was Mr. Thomas. Mr. Thomas was my first boss. He was the head bagger at a grocery store where I worked on a military base up there in Oscoda, Michigan. Worth Smith Air Force Base. It's that pile of the memories coming up around the corner. We got a little something from Rihanna and Dr. Dre. Here's Tupac having me reminiscing about my mama. I miss her so much.
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thank you for moving with Metro Malik, Dale Montgomery of Holt. Be careful out there in the byways, highways, and throughways. We want to talk to you and not about you. Coming up down the line, we got DJ Jazzy Jeff bringing the heat and DJ Snake featuring Little John bringing it up. Here's Don Tolliver with Is That About the Party on Stacks 92.1.

0: 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Be safe out there in highways, byways, and throughways. 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
1: It's Dee Dee in the morning, and if you missed the show, guess what today is?
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1: National Dimples Day.
2: Hey, come on. You on the gang, though, if you got two dimples.
1: Hey, Trey, I wish you would bring a picture in of you as a baby. I want to see how deep your dimples were as a kid.
2: As a baby?
1: Actually,
2: it's so funny. My daddy used to say I looked Hispanic when I was a baby.
1: Really? I want to see a baby picture.
3: Oh, not Raul.
2: He didn't think I was his.
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2: I told you.
1: No wonder he treats you the way he does.
2: Yeah, for real. No wonder I'm his favorite.
4: That's crazy.
2: Hey, man, that look, Friday, a.k.a. Friday. We don't mean to open up old wounds, but this dope discussion may get a little flirtation.
4: Oh, and I'm a professional flirt. And we're catching up with another date fail.
2: Mm-hmm. Hey, well, damn that date fail. I'm going to put some money in your pocket with that $1,000 minigame.
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Sax 92.1. Thank you for moving with Metro Malik. There's a list I want to share with you, and I recognize. I feel it. There's a word I can't think of. It means like to understand what they're saying. Oh, good Christ. Doesn't matter. I'll give you the details after the weekend and TLC. Here's Outkast with the hits that power the party. Sax 92.1. Get off the train, Malik. Let it roll.

0: 92.1, the hits that follow the party. Thank you for moving with Metro Malik. Happy pre-Friday to you. Here are a list, short list, of rich people things that aren't that expensive. And a couple of things on the list are tennis, which there's a lot of places that have free tennis courts. And then once you buy your equipment, that's it. And then art exhibits, yeah. You know, you can join a museum, and once you join one museum, sometimes that card is useful in other places, at least for discounts. And then tailoring clothes. Remember when I was a suit? When I was a suit, I went out and bought a whole bunch of suits at the used clothing store, and they had a sale. Anything you get in a bag for like 10, 15 bucks, like about 5 or 6 suits. You roll them. Like you would roll, I don't know how to say this, roll them tight. You don't need to lick it when you're done rolling it, but you roll it and stand them up in the bag. And then hiring a cleaner. I've heard tale that that's not that expensive as well. So if you want to act rich, just do some rich people stuff. You feel good about it and you'll be looking good as well. You know, sounding good whenever you turn on the Hits That Follow the Party and let your friends know about it, so you're in right where you need to be. Coming up down the line, Michael Jackson's going to be moonwalking for you on Stax 92.1.
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18: Partly cloudy skies continue throughout tonight and throughout the overnight hours, with only a few isolated rain shower chances for Friday morning. We do see our low getting into the mid-60s. High temperatures do slightly cool for tomorrow, but still getting into the low to mid-80s across the region. For Storm Tracker 6, I'm meteorologist Daniel Namus.
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0: Dax 92.1 with the hits that follow the party. Thank you for moving with Metro Malik. Julian Darden of Lansing, appreciate you coming through. Coming up around the corner, Flo bringing the heat, and then Biggie's talking about, you know, what if we try it, you know, try this again sometime? Is that okay? Here's Arrested Development with Hits That Follow the Party on Stacks 92.1.
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One with the vibe from Biggie, Biggie, Biggie. Can't you see? It's the hits that power the party as you're moving with Metro Malik on Stax 92.1. Coming up down the line, we got a little something from Salt and Pepper, Akon, and Snoop Dogg. And what was I going to share with you? Oh, silly story. Here's Kalani, Stax 92.1.

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1: Hey, yeah, I wanna shoot, baby. 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

0: The hits that power the party.
1: 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Right, you gotta get listening. Yeah, listen to the right stuff then.
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0: This that part of the Party Stacks 92.1. Thank you for moving with Metro Malik. One fun fact about an age gap romantic relationship is like the types of movies that you see. But this is kind of funny. The list of older movies that young people need to see. And the top of the list is The Breakfast Club. That's a darn good movie. Heathers was crazy. Who Framed Roger Rabbit? These are movies that people say, hey, if you missed it the first time, you should probably watch it now. Shawshank Redemption. And then this one is an interesting read. Showgirls. Not quite sure what redeeming qualities that have. I don't remember. Coming up down the line on that party train, the party is right here with Jagged Edge on Stacks 92.1.
1: It's DD in the morning, and if you missed the show, guess what today is?
2: What's that?
1: National Dimples Day.
2: Hey, come on. You on the gang, though, if you got two dimples.
1: Hey, Trey, I wish you would bring a picture in of you as a baby. I want to see how deep your dimples were as a kid.
2: As a baby?
1: I actually,
2: it's so funny. My daddy used to say I looked Hispanic when I was a baby.
1: Really? I want to see your baby picture.
3: Oh, not Raul.
2: He didn't think I was his.
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2: I told you.
1: No wonder he treats you the way he does.
2: Yeah, for real. No wonder I'm his favorite.
4: That's crazy.
2: Hey, man, that look, Friday, a.k.a. Friday. We don't mean to open up old wounds, but this dope discussion may get a little flirtation.
4: Oh, and I'm a professional flirt. And we're catching up with another date fail.
2: Mm-hmm. Hey, well, damn that date fail. I'm going to put some money in your pocket with that $1,000 minigame.
1: All right, and make sure you wake up, win, and laugh with your favorite morning show.
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Stax 92.1 with the Hits That Part of the Party. You're moving with Metro Malik on this pre-Friday. Yay. If you want to move with me live and in person, I'm going to give you details about that after Tyler, the creator, and Destiny's Child. Here is Hot Boys with Stax 92.1. Get it.

0: Stax 92.1 with the hits that power the party. Happy pre-Friday. Yay! All right, if you would like to move live and in person, you need a video person, you need a photography person, you need a soundtrack, you need a DJ, you need a life coach, get a hold of me. 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That's Malik with an E, MetroMelik. See what I can do for you. If we book it and pull it on the calendar, you might get a discount, 10% at minimum, if you put that deposit down. 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MetroMalik.com. Coming up down the line, we got a little something from Stephanie Mills with Is That Power the Party on Stax 92.1.
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19: Partly cloudy skies continue throughout tonight and throughout the overnight hours, with only a few isolated rain shower chances for Friday morning. We do see our low getting into the mid-60s. High temperatures do slightly cool for tomorrow, but still getting into the low to mid-80s across the region. For Storm Tracker 6, I'm meteorologist Daniel Namus.
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Sax 92.1 with the Hits That Ball the Party. Thank you for moving with Metro Malik. Cheryl Krasiminski from Lansing heading all the way out to Fenwick. Be safe out there in highways, byways, and throughways. We want to talk to you, not about you. Coming up around the corner, we got a little something from Shaggy and...

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Stax 92.1, now you're moving with Metro Malik with the ever prolific Tupac coming up down the road. We got a little something from TLC and Mary J. Blige. 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

0: Stacks 92.1 with the Hiss That Paul, the party. Thank you for moving with Metro Malik. We've got Comic-Con happening this weekend, 10th, 11th, 12th. 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And then I think I'm having a workshop on Saturday, so come on out, say hi, check out Comic-Con, and get all those details, because there's just too many for me to even talk about. 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We got Aaliyah coming up down the line and Eminem on Stax 92.1.
1: It's Didi in the morning, and if you missed the show, guess what today is?
2: What's that?
1: National Dimples Day.
2: Hey, come on. You on the gang, though, if you got two dimples.
1: Hey, Trey, I wish you would bring a picture in of you as a baby. I want to see how deep your dimples were as a kid.
2: As a baby?
1: Actually,
2: it's so funny. My daddy used to say I looked Hispanic when I was a baby.
1: Really? I want to see a baby picture.
3: Oh, not Raul.
2: He didn't think I was his.
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2: I told you.
1: No wonder he treats you the way he does.
2: Yeah, for real. No wonder I'm his favorite.
4: That's crazy.
2: Hey, man, that look, Friday, a.k.a. Friday. We don't mean to open up old wounds, but this dope discussion may get a little flirtation.
4: Oh, and I'm a professional flirt.
1: And we're catching up with another date fail.
2: Mm-hmm. Hey, well, damn that date fail. I'm going to put some money in your pocket with that $1,000 minigame.
1: All right, and make sure you wake up, win, and laugh with your favorite morning show.
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0: Artie Stacks 92.1. Thank you for moving with Metro Malik. Happy pre-Friday. Down the line, we got Lady Gaga and Bruno Mars. Oh, that's a good song. I'm kind of hearing that again for the first time. And then Biggie talking about the money. Here's Craig Mack. Stacks 92.1.
1: Yo, Mac, I don't even understand how they didn't understand you and that Mary Joy.
2: Yeah, I
1: kick
2: know,
1: that old robotic future.

0: One, thank you for moving with Metro Malik, and thank you for lending me your ear. A lot of times people try to do grandiose things to show their appreciation and affection with somebody, and the kids have reinforced something that I've always believed. It is not the big things. I mean, sometimes big things, you know, are cool and it's fun. But what matters the most is consistency and being present. Consistency and being present. And I don't care what the interpersonal relationship is, whether it's time with your children, time with your family, time with your extended family, or time with that special person that you love. It is the consistency and persistent being there present. Present, like actually involved in that moment. So when somebody says something, you're not going, huh, what'd you say? When somebody shares something, you can be fully involved. And kids will show you this. You can give them the greatest gifts, but with over time, what do they remember? It's those little things. It's those little moments. It's when they showed you something that they did in school. It's when they shared something that they've learned. And then your loved ones are in the same thing too. They're like, oh yeah, you might have taken this big trip to Disney World or something like that. But it's those little small moments that are in between the big moments that cause people to have that deeper connection and comfortability about your presence, because you are listening. And when you are listening fully, they feel like they're being heard. And being heard means that they know that they are important in your life. And that's what matters. So that consistency and being present, because the present is the only thing that you can actually deal with, because the past is gone and tomorrow isn't promised. The present is now, and that's the gift. And I'll see you on the flip just after 3 with more Step Out of the Party, 692.1. Go with love.
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14: Mid-Michigan weather on Stax 92.1.
15: Partly cloudy skies continue throughout tonight and throughout the overnight hours, with only a few isolated rain shower chances for Friday morning. We do see our low getting into the mid-60s. High temperatures do slightly cool for tomorrow, but still getting into the low to mid-80s across the region. For Storm Tracker 6, I'm meteorologist Daniel Namus.
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Since that part of the party stacks 92.1, thank you for moving with Metro Malik on this pre-Friday. Yay. I keep forgetting to talk about my Metro Malik music mix on Friday at 5, but that's on the morrow. Around the corner, we got Boyz II Men, Outkast, Baby Kim, and Kendrick Lamar. When you hear that and Dr. Dre, you know the Baker Boys are coming up down the line. I leave you with Bone Thugs and Harmony on Stacks 92.1.

0: Yo, what's Baker Boys? Eric V and Nick V, man. You got to wake up with DD in the morning. Metro Malik in the afternoons. And who's at night?
1: Baker Boys in the house, big baby. 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
1: Who you with?
0: On the couch with my favorite sinner. I was about to, but you convinced her. 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
1: 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The Baker Boys are about to enter.
2: 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Welcome to the Baker Boys Show. Nick V and Eric V. Every day, we're going to sing a song. Sing along if you know the words.

0: Welcome to your Baker Boys Thoughtful Thursday show. Nick V and Eric V that have been here right about now. What's your Baker Buzz?
1: All right, well, if this is the first time you've ever tuned into the show, you got to know that me and Nick V are huge Star Wars fans, first and foremost, all right?
0: Yeah.
1: A newly restored version of the original Star Wars is coming back to theaters.
0: Really?
1: For the 50th anniversary.
0: I don't know how I feel about this, man.
1: What?
0: I mean, I want the OG.
2: Back to the music with those Baker Boys. Baker Boys.
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12: It's Dee Dee in the morning, and if you missed the show, guess what today is?
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12: National Dimples Day.
13: Hey, come on. You're on the gang, though, if you got two dimples.
12: 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I want to see how deep your dimples were as a kid.
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12: I actually,
13: it's so funny. My daddy used to say I looked Hispanic when I was a baby.
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14: Oh, not Raul.
13: He didn't think I was his.
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13: 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No wonder I'm his favorite.
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13: 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Friday. 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
13: 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Hey, well, damn that date fail. I'm going to put some money in your pocket with that $1,000 minigame.
12: All right, and make sure you wake up, win, and laugh with your favorite morning show.
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4: He specifically said no camera.
0: Now let's talk about an old movie that came out in 1977. That was a very...
1: impressed?
0: Yeah, anything that is moving across the screen, and then there's Chewbacca's.
1: Right.
0: There's all kinds of
1: things
0: stuff
1: you've never seen before.
0: Never seen before in my life. It took me to a whole other universe, literally.
1: First of all, you got to write the date down. It's February 19th, 2027. Okay, Star Wars is officially returning to the theaters of the brand new restored version for the 50th anniversary of Star Wars.
0: Okay.
1: Lucasfilm confirmed the original 1977 film, later renamed A New Hope, will play in theaters for a limited time as part of the franchise's year-long anniversary celebration. The restoration is a huge deal because of the original theatrical version has been one of the most requested pieces of Star Wars history, especially after decades of special edition changes with the updated releases, which I did not like.
0: Yeah.
1: I did not like the CGI stuff when they added extra scenes or different parts of the movie.
0: Here's my problem. It's like when you're seeing it and you've watched the original so many times, you know it like the back of your hand.
1: Right.
0: And all of a sudden, there's a new scene with Jabba the Hutt all of a sudden in there. And I'm like, wait a minute.
1: And it was unneeded.
0: Yeah.
1: That was the thing about it. It was like certain things they added were not needed.
0: It didn't help the story.
1: Like out of the whole Star Wars trilogies, all the movies, there's about four movies that didn't need to happen at all.
0: Okay.
1: Whatsoever.
0: Yeah, right.
1: So nearly 50 years later. So that's cool. It's going to be coming out February 19th, 2027 for the 50th anniversary of Star Wars. Are you going?
0: Now I'm getting excited. I'm reading a little bit more about it. The graphics, it includes a native 64-bit client and 4K texture upgrades.
1: Okay, see, it's going to look better. Ooh, it's going to look sharper.
0: I'm getting chills. Let's go. Let's put it in my calendar. February 19th.
1: February 19th.
0: 2027, I'll be there. It's the Baker Boys on Stacks.
1: 92.1.

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1: We'll tell you what happened.
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1: Mid-Michigan weather on Stax 92.1.
2: Partly cloudy skies continue throughout tonight and throughout the overnight hours, with only a few isolated rain shower chances for Friday morning. We do see our low getting into the mid-60s. High temperatures do slightly cool for tomorrow, but still getting into the low to mid-80s across the region. For Storm Tracker 6, I'm meteorologist Daniel Namus.
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1: Yeah.
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1: All right, it's the Mega Boys. Now, everybody wants to go to Disneyland, all right? As a young child growing up, that's one of the people's dreams. And you know, for a family of four to go, it gets very expensive.
2: Oh, yeah.
1: All right, so imagine yourself walking through the gates of Disneyland.
2: Yeah.
1: And they announce that you're the one billionth visitor.
2: Wow.
1: Crazy.
2: This kid is 8 years old.
1: Okay.
2: And he's from Arizona. He walks in, and he was there to celebrate his birthday. Andres Robles was celebrating that birthday with his parents.
1: Nice.
2: Alejandra and Jose Robles, they took part in the ceremony on Main Street.
1: Nice.
2: Right, there was a sign that updated to mark the milestone. The family was then treated to a VIP tour that included a visit to Walt Disney's quote-unquote private apartment.
1: Okay.
2: And ride on the newly opened Soaring Across America attraction.
1: I mean, that's cool. They got the VIP thing, but they should have got a lifetime membership to Disneyland.
2: You're right about that.
1: Right?
2: For the entire family.
1: For the entire family. Yeah. And you can pass it down generations.
2: Hey, that's a really good idea, Eric V.
1: Come on.
2: Do they have those? I know they do that for like baseball games and stuff like that where you can put it in your wheel.
1: Yeah.
2: You know what I mean?
1: Like grandfather.
2: Season tickets. Yeah. That's a great idea.
1: I'm saying 1 billionth visitor, they should get free passes for the rest of his life.
2: Mm-hmm.
0: The hits that power the party.
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I'm going back to Cali, rising, surprising, advising, realizing she's sizing me up. Her bikini, small, heels,

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